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1: Hi, this is Scott Chase on KZ106. I just want to say how proud we are to have Loper in the morning. He has brought a ton of energy and Christmas in July to Chattanooga, and this is the final week to get it done. We finished this Friday at 5090 South E Furniture Store with an all-day broadcast. But between now and then, bring those new unwrapped toys to not only 5090 South E Furniture Store, but Crossroads Auto Sales, Class Springs Road, Parkway RV Center, Battlefield Parkway in Ringgold, Brokenet Customs on Old 27 in Rock Spring, Epico's Cards, Comics, and Games, Northgate, and all the Hamilton County Fire Halls. 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The Loper Show Christmas in July Toy Drive is on. Final week. We finish Friday at 5090 South B Furniture Store. 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
11: I read this interesting story the other day, which was written by a colleague of mine, about why so-called, quote, admin nights are the new book club for busy adults. Now, I learned this is a term coined by journalist Chris Collin, who wrote about this life hack in the Wall Street Journal. An admin night is when people come together for a night, a fun night, while holding one another accountable to an assignment. The ones usually considered back burner tasks, the ones that you've been putting off. The person you choose to do an admin night with matters a lot because that's your accountability partner. That's what one person told us. People love the social aspect because it can bring these boring tasks to light, make them feel more fun, and where you go matters as well. You need to have enough space and hopefully not too many distractions. And again, don't forget to leave some time for fun. I'm Dr. Sanjay Gupta, helping you live a better life.
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1: Hi, this is Scott Chase on KZ106. I just want to say how proud we are to have Loper in the morning. He has brought a ton of energy and Christmas in July to Chattanooga. And this is the final week to get it done. We finished this Friday at 5090 South E Furniture Store with an all-day broadcast. 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The party's on at Memorial Auditorium Saturday, September 19th. 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
1: Hi, this is Scott Chase on KC106. I just want to say how proud we are to have Loper in the morning. He has brought a ton of energy and Christmas in July to Chattanooga. And this is the final week to get it done. We finished this Friday at 5090 South E Furniture Store with an all-day broadcast. 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
2: Yeah, man, I talked to my daughter who lives in Delaware, Ohio now for some unknown reason. And she says, so what's going on down in Tennessee, Dad? I told her about the Lookout Stadium. I told her about the Vols getting a big recruit and other stuff. And I said, yeah, KC106. I said, we got a new morning DJ came on a while back. She said, oh, wow, great. And I said, yeah, his name's Loper. She said, oh, my God, you got Loper in Chattanooga? I said, you know who he is? She said, yeah, I remember him from Columbus. Oh, my God, what's he doing in Chattanooga? I said, well, bettering himself, I guess. And
1: there you go.
2: She just was blown away. She can't believe that you're working down here in Chattanooga. She was crazy about it.
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1: Hi, this is Scott Chase on KZ 106. I just want to say how proud we are to have Loper in the morning. He has brought a ton of energy and Christmas in July to Chattanooga. And this is the final week to get it done. We finish this Friday at 5090 South E Furniture Store with an all-day broadcast. 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
4: 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But how about how healthy you will be and how long you're likely to live? According to a new study out of the University at Buffalo, two simple strength tests are pretty accurate at predicting longevity in older women. One is hand grip strength, and the other is how quickly people can stand up from a seated position without using their arms. By the way, I remember interviewing former President Jimmy Carter when he was quite old and being really impressed how he just popped out of the chair without using his arms. Not a lot of older people can actually do that. But I think the message here is that maintaining strength as you age is going to help you perform everyday activities, but also help you avoid injury and stay independent. I'm Dr. Sanjay Gupta, helping you live a better life.
5: 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We'll see you there.
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3: If I were to ask you what makes for a good night's sleep, you'd probably say a dark, quiet room, not too many things on your mind. 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Temperature may be one of the most underappreciated factors in sleep. That's according to the Senior Vice President of Research and Scientific Affairs at the National Sleep Foundation. We often hear about lights and screens and stress, but even modest changes in temperature and airflow can influence both how quickly you fall asleep and how deeply you stay asleep. Most experts will recommend a room temperature of 60 to 67 degrees Fahrenheit. You might also experiment with your sheets and what you actually wear to bed. Play around a bit and see what improves your sleep. 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I'm Dr. Sanjay Gupta, helping you live a better life.
4: 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The party's on at Memorial Auditorium Saturday, September 19th. 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
5: 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We'll see you there.
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3: If I were to ask you what makes for a good night's sleep, you'd probably say a dark, quiet room, not too many things on your mind. But every night when you go to get some Z's, how often do you really think about the temperature in your bedroom? Temperature may be one of the most underappreciated factors in sleep. That's according to the Senior Vice President of Research and Scientific Affairs at the National Sleep Foundation. We often hear about lights and screens and stress, but even modest changes in temperature and airflow can influence both how quickly you fall asleep and how deeply you stay asleep. Most experts will recommend a room temperature of 60 to 67 degrees Fahrenheit. You might also experiment with your sheets and what you actually wear to bed. Play around a bit and see what improves your sleep. 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I'm Dr. Sanjay Gupta, helping you live a better life.
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1: The U.S. A Better Life with Dr. Sanjay Gupta.
2: There are lots of things you can measure to get an idea of how healthy you are at any given moment. Temperature, heart rate, blood pressure, just to name a few. But how about how healthy you will be and how long you're likely to live? According to a new study out of the University at Buffalo, two simple strength tests are pretty accurate at predicting longevity in older women. One is hand grip strength, and the other is how quickly people can stand up from a seated position without using their arms. By the way, I remember interviewing former President Jimmy Carter when he was quite old and being really impressed how he just popped out of the chair without using his arms. Not a lot of older people can actually do that. But I think the message here is that maintaining strength as you age is going to help you perform everyday activities, but also help you avoid injury and stay independent. I'm Dr. Sanjay Gupta, helping you live a better life.
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3: I don't know about you, but my social media feeds are flooded with lotions and potions and gadgets, all promising to unlock different components of longevity. But if you log off, take a step back from all the hype, you'll find that the actual keys to a longer, healthier life are hiding in plain sight. There are four of them. Number one, nutrition. The Mediterranean diet really is the gold standard. Number two, exercise. You should be getting 150 minutes of moderate intensity exercise or 75 minutes of vigorous intensity exercise every week, plus strength training and stretching. Number three, sleep. Sleep is when your body and your brain repair themselves. You should be getting 7 to 9 hours a night. And finally, number four often gets forgotten, socialization. It's not a bonus. It's a necessity for a healthy life, finding a sense of community, purpose, and belonging. I'm Dr. Sanjay Gupta, helping you live a better life.
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1: A better life with Dr. Sanjay Gupta.
2: They say consistency is key, but sometimes you just gotta switch it up. A new study out of Harvard School of Public Health found that varying your exercise routine could add years to your life. What exercise someone did didn't matter much. What did matter was that all the exercises together worked all the muscle groups in their body. Now, an added benefit to changing things up is it can help you push through the plateau effect. That's when your body gets so efficient at doing something that you actually stop getting better at it. And we know from previous research that specializing in any one sport at a young age can make someone actually more prone to injury. And as experts we talk to point out, even elite athletes switch up things with their workouts, making sure to target strength, cardio, flexibility, balance, and doing that every single week. I'm Dr. Sanjay Gupta, helping you live a better life.
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4: 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We'll see you there.
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0: Hi, this is Scott Chase on KC106. I just want to say how proud we are to have Loper in the morning. He has brought a ton of energy and Christmas in July to Chattanooga. And this is the final week to get it done. We finished this Friday at 5090 South E Furniture Store with an all-day broadcast. 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
1: A better life with Dr. Sanjay Gupta.
2: There are lots of things you can measure to get an idea of how healthy you are at any given moment. Temperature, heart rate, blood pressure, just to name a few. But how about how healthy you will be and how long you're likely to live? According to a new study out of the University at Buffalo, two simple strength tests are pretty accurate at predicting longevity in older women. One is hand grip strength, and the other is how quickly people can stand up from a seated position without using their arms. By the way, I remember interviewing former President Jimmy Carter when he was quite old and being really impressed how he just popped out of the chair without using his arms. Not a lot of older people can actually do that. But I think the message here is that maintaining strength as you age is going to help you perform everyday activities, but also help you avoid injury and stay independent. I'm Dr. Sanjay Gupta, helping you live a better life.
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3: A Better Life with Dr. Sanjay Gupta.
4: They say consistency is key, but sometimes you just gotta switch it up. A new study out of Harvard School of Public Health found that varying your exercise routine could add years to your life. What exercise someone did didn't matter much. What did matter was that all the exercises together worked all the muscle groups in their body. Now, an added benefit to changing things up is it can help you push through the plateau effect. That's when your body gets so efficient at doing something that you actually stop getting better at it. And we know from previous research that specializing in any one sport at a young age can make someone actually more prone to injury. And as experts we talk to point out, even elite athletes switch up things with their workouts, making sure to target strength, cardio, flexibility, balance, and doing that every single week. I'm Dr. Sanjay Gupta, helping you live a better life.
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3: Yeah, what's up? What's up, guys? How we doing out there? Everybody good? Welcome to the show today. It is Loper, and 6:04 is the time. Got Liz in here. How you doing, Liz?
4: Good. Excited to start a new week. What about you?
3: Yeah, definitely. For sure. Got lots of stories to tell, as this weekend was pretty dang exciting. Went, of course, to the Lookouts game on Friday. We'll talk a little bit about that later in the show. On Saturday, I went to see my buddies in Shinedown over in Knoxville. So I spent the weekend doing some cool stuff, and yeah, I definitely have some stories from Knoxville. I may have been the sweatiest guy in Knoxville backstage. It was insane. I had a great outfit on, Liz.
4: Ooh.
3: I had this all planned to the T. I was ready to go, got a hotel room. And then it just all went sideways. So we'll tell that story in particular at 8:10 this morning. At 7:10, I want to see if when people go to concerts, they do the same thing that I do. There's something very specific that I do before every single show. And for me, there's a couple of different reasons on why I do this. And I want to see if other people are the same out there. Comic-Con happened over the weekend out in San Diego, the big one. Mm. And there were lots of stuff, man. Some reveals on the Marvel Universe. They talked a little bit about the new Spaceballs movie, which I can't wait for that. That's going to be awesome. We just got to, you know, what I like to say is a packed-ass show, guys. And we are moving into the final week, Christmas in July. It all wraps up this Friday, live from 5090 South, as we do our marathon broadcast. And I'm starting to think that maybe I opened my mouth and inserted my foot and just took on a little bit more than I probably should have. I'm broadcasting live for 13 hours for the kids.
4: Oh my gosh, that's what I thought, but when you say it like that...
3: I need prayers, man. I'm starting... Liz, I'm starting at 6 a.m. next Friday. Or this Friday, rather.
4: Yeah.
3: And then I don't end till 7. I had to look away from you for a second because I had to really process that for like 2 seconds. I was like, wait a minute. It's really... Wait, no, you're with me. So, I mean, come on. I'm not alone. No.
4: Yeah.
3: Listen, I'm doing it because I want to give everybody ample time to get out there in person and bring as much as they can. New unwrapped toys. That's what we're looking for the kids. And if for some reason you can't make it, or even if you can make it and you still want to give before that, all of the area... fire stations in Chattanooga for Hamilton County are all accepting new unwrapped toys. So I'm excited. Should be one of the biggest ones I've ever done.
4: Yeah, it's already looking like you got a lot of people really connecting to it. So
3: I really hope so, man. I mean, next Friday is going to be the first ever Loper Show live broadcast in Chattanooga, period. But it's even extra special that it's for the kids.
4: Yeah.
3: So I'm pumped. All right. Who's going to be the first caller of the day? Where are you at? 423-642-9106. We can't start the show without house horns. Okay. But yeah, more importantly, we can't start the show without the first phone call of the day. So who is it going to be? 432-642-9106. Or you can text that line as well throughout the show. And we'll come back with the first call of the day. We'll get you what is trending and so much more. Welcome to the Loper Show. It's Monday, guys. Let's go, man. KZ 106.

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1: Wake up. Where's all the sleepyheads at, man? Seems like everybody's kind of tired this morning. I had a couple of calls before the show started, and it just sounded like people were tired. 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
2: It's trending right now.
1: All right. There's so much going on. Get this. This is terrible, man. 8 people found dead inside of a Michigan residence. Now, this was a house fire. But the very strange thing was it wasn't just a house fire. There were also, like, oddly enough, gunshot wounds to some of the folks that were inside. Now, 8 people, 6 children were found dead inside of a Michigan home after a house fire. And some of the victims, like I said, had gunshot wounds. Now, authorities on Friday released this information, and the Ottawa County Sheriff's Office called to the scene in Grand Haven Township on Lake Michigan. Now, this was extremely complicated and complex. Fire crews first responded Friday morning after reports of people smelling smoke. And for whatever reason, they couldn't find a fire. So several hours later, they returned to the following call about white smoke at a residence. And when they went inside, they were definitely battling a blaze. Now, this is Captain Jacob Sparks of the Ottawa County Sheriff's Office in Michigan, as he tells reporters that there were people found dead inside the house with gunshot wounds. Check this out. This is wild.
3: Adding to the suspicion was that a number of them had gunshot wounds to them, and so we began investigating it as a suspicious death.
1: Now, they started to consider the possibility that the fire was set intentionally, and that the deaths could be a murder-suicide, though Sparks stressed that it is early and cautioned against jumping to conclusions. Now, authorities are not looking for any suspects outside of the home at this time, but said that could change. And arson investigators in Michigan, the Michigan State Police, are assisting and assessing everything to do with this fire right now. Here's Captain Sparks, as he said that the victims were spread out all over the ranch-style house that were completely burned.
3: Victims spread throughout the residence. It's a two-story home or a ranch-style home. It has 2 floors, I can say that much. And like I said, the initial issue was all the smoke that was in the home, and we had to wait for that to get cleared out.
1: That is tragic. So more details on the LeBron James decision that was made on Friday after we got off the air. You know, that came down quick.
4: It really did. I saw it everywhere after we got out of here. So.
1: Yeah, because we were talking about it on the air on Friday and still speculating where he was going to go. And, of course, we found out he's going to go to Philadelphia. And here's his agent, his longtime agent, Rich Paul, talking about LeBron's decision.
5: Ultimately, you know, we wanted to be very, very, very tight to the vest.
6: Sure. Of course.
5: Because, you know, it was a tough decision for him.
6: And did he just make the decision? How long has he known about the Sixers?
5: He just really decided on it, like
6: 100%.
5: Bang, yeah.
1: That's wild. U.S. has announced that we are going to pause the strikes on Iran. We've heard that before as talks resume.
7: There's 2 ways. I mean, it's you can just keep doing exactly what we're doing and take them apart piece by piece. We could do it in a more rapid fashion, which we might do. Or we can negotiate with them, which we're also doing right now.
1: Yeah, I think it's time to wrap it up. Those are the 3 things that you need to know before you go and what is trending this morning. All right, let's get right to it, man. The first call of the day. Let's find out who's on the phones. Good morning. Who's this?
8: Hey, Loper.
1: Yo.
8: Hey, good morning. This is Robert.
1: What's up, Robert? How you doing, man?
8: Oh, headed to work, man.
1: Welcome to the show, bro.
8: Getting the week started.
1: I like that. You are the first caller of the day and even the first caller of the week, my friend.
8: Awesome.
1: Yeah.
8: Now, I got a question for you.
1: Yeah, please.
8: With you being in this business, how long have you been in the business?
1: Oh, a little over 30 years.
8: Oh, wow.
1: Which is weird because I'm 27. You know, that's kind of strange, right?
8: Well, my question is, with you being in the business and the friends that you've met,
1: yeah,
8: how do you have a lot of stuff autographed, memorabilia, stuff like that?
1: Yeah, I have some stuff. Yeah, for sure. So back before, like, cell phones, man, I was like Captain Cool backstage. I never really wanted to be the guy taking pictures. And so in my early career, I don't have as much memorabilia as I do nowadays when it's a little bit more, I guess, accepted. You know, because back in the day, you bring a camera backstage, people are not thrilled. You know, this was still in the days where there was a little debauchery going on backstage. People were getting a little wild. You know, not everybody backstage wanted to document that they were backstage. And plus, you had to carry like a physical, like either one of those throwaway cameras, or if you were a real nerd, you were carrying like a real camera around.
8: Big camera, 35mm.
1: And I was not doing that, bro. Back in the day, I used to always say, like, I would rather have the experiences in my head than, you know, sit there and make people uncomfortable and document it with the camera. But I will say this, one of my friends that I would always give crap to and always tell him he was such a nerd was my buddy Jeremy Steve Clark. And he was one of our promotions guys back in Florida. And thankfully, not long ago, he busted out like, I don't know, 10 to 15 pictures of me with bands from that I thought were long gone. Some of them, I was like, whoa, oh yeah, that did happen, huh? Some of them, I was like, I don't remember that. But, yeah, so I was thankful to get those. And, yeah, me acting cool, I wish I would have maybe taken more pictures. But, yeah, I do have some, like, autograph stuff. There's a nice little collection that I have for sure.
8: Yeah, I've got a friend that came through one of my classes a number of years ago. And he's driving a tour bus now and has been doing it for about 6 years.
1: Oh, okay.
8: Just a number of different bands. It's just, I told him when he retires, he needs to write a book.
1: That's so funny. Yeah, you know, I do have some stuff, but it, like I said, a lot of the stuff that I have are more things that are either memories for me or I do like pictures now. You know, pictures are cool. And I have a few, like, pick guards that are signed. Those are easy to carry around at shows, like drum heads, drumsticks, things like that.
8: Oh, yeah.
1: Yeah.
8: Yeah, he's brought me a couple of things, and it's very appreciative. It's just wild. Got it hanging on my Georgia room at the house. And
1: oh, is that your Bulldogs room?
8: Yeah, yeah.
1: There you go, man. There you go. Very nice.
8: Yeah, it's talk to him, keep in touch with him and everything while he's out on the road, find out who he's driving for and all that. So it's just a wide variety of bands that he is driven for, and just when he comes home for break and just to get together for lunch or whatever, talk, it's amazing who he has been with and where he's been and all that. So
1: yeah, that's cool, man. I think one of the coolest things when you get to meet people that you know, quote unquote, are famous or whatever, I think are you have the realization that everybody's kind of the same at the end of the day. You know, they're just normal people. And That I think is one of the cooler things to realize. You're just like, oh wow, you know, they're kind of just like me.
8: And that's what he says. You know, he said they're all laid back. They you know, sit around, talk to you, and just, you know, during the break and all that before show starts. He said it's just you know, normal people.
1: Yeah, back in the day, there used to be more maniacs for sure, like backstage, like more egotistical, like insane people. But as the video phone, like phones that have video cameras and cameras on them, a lot of that subsided for sure.
8: All right, Loper, I got to get you opened up, brother.
1: You do it, man. Thanks for calling, man. Appreciate you, brother.
8: All right,
1: there you go, man. We're going to play Wake and Bake Trivia, and we have a champion from Friday's show. What is the name of our champion, Liz? Eugene. Yeah, Eugene the waiter is our champion. That's right. So we'll get to hear Mr. Enthusiastic himself, Eugene the waiter, coming up for Wake and Bake Trivia. If you want to take on Eugene in Wake and Bake Trivia, well, you got an open line right now, 423-642-9106. That is the telephone number, 423-642-9106. Hit us up and call us right now. Wake and Bake Trivia happens next.
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11: Hi, this is Scott Chase on KC106. I just want to say how proud we are to have Loper in the morning. He has brought a ton of energy and Christmas in July to Chattanooga. And this is the final week to get it done. We finished this Friday at 5090 South E Furniture Store with an all-day broadcast. 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
13: 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Y'all are doing great. 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Bram Pulliam, right now traffic.
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1: All right, 6:28. It is time for Wake and Bake Trivia, brought to you by our friends over at Moe's Southwest Grill. We do have a champion, and he is Eugene, the waiter. Eugene, how are you?
24: Oh, doing all right, buddy. Hang on a second. Let me get myself off speakerphone here.
1: All right.
24: But I'm here.
1: All right, there he is. All right, Eugene, the waiter, waiting to defend his championship, and his challenger is Eric in Chattanooga. Eric, how are you?
25: I'm doing good, brother.
1: All right, man. Well, you guys know how it works. I will ask you a series of trivia questions. Whoever gets three correct first will be the winner. If someone gets one wrong, your opponent will have the chance to steal and go for an extra point. So here we go, guys. Without any further ado, it's Wake and Bake Trivia, and we go challenger first. So, Eric, first question, man. How many hearts does an octopus have, Eric?
25: I believe it is eight
1: hearts. That is incorrect, my friend. Sorry about that. Eugene the waiter for the steal, man. How many hearts does an octopus have?
24: Four, I'm guessing.
1: Four? Very close. The answer we were looking for is three. Octopus has three hearts.
24: How odd is that?
1: That is very strange. I mean, the whole thing about an octopus is very strange. Very strange.
25: It's an alien.
1: They have eight tentacles, though, right? Like, yeah, so.
24: Yeah.
1: All right, next question here. This one is for Eugene. What color are the stars on the American flag, Eugene?
24: White.
1: White is absolutely correct.
2: Yay!
1: There you go, man. All right, Eric, your chance to redeem yourself. What is the busiest airport in the United States?
25: JFK Airport.
1: Wait, say that one more time. I'm sorry.
25: JFK.
1: JFK in New York.
25: Wrong.
1: That is incorrect.
25: Oh.
1: Eugene the waiter for the steal and possibly a second point here, man.
24: Atlanta, Hartsfield.
1: Yes, that is absolutely correct.
2: Yay!
1: Yeah, and if you've ever been there, it is
24: flown out of there many times.
1: Yeah, it's definitely very busy. You can ride the MARTA inside of the Atlanta airport. Yeah, it's kind of crazy. All right, that is 2 points on the board for Eugene. That was a steal, and it's his actual turn. Eugene, you can win the game right now.
24: No kidding. All right.
1: Eugene, what is
24: Eric.
1: What is the capital of Nevada?
24: Good. Golly. Carson City.
1: Carson City. Final answer?
24: Yes.
2: Yay!
1: That is totally correct, man. And once again, the champ.
24: I lived in Northern California. We went to Reno a lot.
1: Oh, there you go, man.
24: Nearby.
1: All right, very nice. Well, hey, Eric, it was great to have you on, brother. I want you to call back and try again sometime.
25: Absolutely. We loved it, brother.
24: Good luck, Eric. Take care, buddy.
1: All right, man. Talk to you soon. Thanks, Eric. Thank you. All right, Eugene.
25: Thank you.
1: We will talk to you tomorrow.
24: Yes, sir. Thanks for the wake-up call.
1: Yeah, we did catch you, right?
24: You got any muffins?
1: Yeah, I would love. If I had muffins, I would love to give them to you. Okay.
24: Appreciate you, buddy. You have a good one. Hey, Liz, have a great day.
3: You too. Thank you.
1: All right, there he is. Barely made it through, Eugene. He was sleeping. I mean, I can't believe it. What did I tell you right before we? I called him off the air.
3: You were a little tentative about.
1: Yeah, Eugene, because he's been champion before, and Eugene has actually not answered the phone on a couple of occasions when he was the champion of Wake and Bake Trivia. So I was like, I don't know. Is Eugene going to do it? Is he not going to do it? Well, we found out the answer. He did it, guys. So congrats to him. He will be back tomorrow as the champion of Wake and Bake Trivia. All right, I'll come back, set the table for the show. But first, Bad Company.

0: All right, 6:37. That is Feel Like Making Love by Bad Company. Here on a Monday, man, getting ready for our finale of the Christmas in July broadcast, which will happen on Friday. That will be all day Friday, but it's the first time the Loper Show will be out live. So come out and join me at 5090 South starting at 6 a.m. this Friday and bring a new unwrapped toy. Just got this off the text lines at 423-642-9106. This guy says, well, he didn't leave his name, but he says, good morning, Loper. I think you said people can text this number. I did something cool on Saturday. You should definitely add to your bucket list sometime. I went to an Aaron Lewis concert inside of Brushy Mountain Penitentiary. The prison closed in 2009, and you can tour it, and they also have concerts there. It was super awesome for a venue. Kevin Smith, that's his name. Whoa, not the Kevin Smith, right? Well, that sounds really cool, man. I've seen a show at a state penitentiary before back in Ohio, at the Mansfield, Ohio State Reformatory. That's where they have the concert that happened last weekend, Incarceration. My boy Danny Wimmer puts that on, a 3-day festival. It's one of my favorites. Like, of all of the Danny Wimmer shows, Incarceration is so unique, and it's so unique because of the prison. So I can imagine this Brushy Mountain Penitentiary is pretty dang cool. So I started to look at this after he texted in and just kind of see where this place is and what is it all about. Yeah, so, you know, of course, obviously here in the state of Tennessee, but the Brushy Mountain Penitentiary was one of the most notorious prisons anywhere in the country. They called it the Alcatraz of the Mountains. It was in Morgan County, Tennessee, in Petros. And now it's closed down as a penitentiary, but it is a venue where they're having concerts and different shows and stuff like that. Now, some of the famous people that were locked up at Brushy Mountain Penitentiary, James Earl Ray, who was one of the most infamous inmates that was ever there. Ray was convicted of assassinating Martin Luther King. He attempted to escape Brushy Mountain Prison as well in 1977 with six other prisoners, sparking the largest manhunt in Tennessee history. I guess they were captured like 58 hours later. That's pretty wild, man. Some guy named Byron Looper? Whoa. Thank God there was another R or another O in there. I was like, man.
1: A little too close.
0: It was a little too close for comfort, Byron Looper. He was convicted in 2000 for murder of a state senator. I guess he started serving his life sentence there at Brushy Mountain and drew significant media attention due to the political nature of his crime. I guess he murdered Tommy Burks, who was a state senator here in Tennessee. And then another guy from Chattanooga, unfortunately, Harold Wayne Nicholas. He was a serial rapist and convicted murderer. I guess Nicholas served 18 months at Brushy Mountain Prison between 1984 and 1986 for attempted rape and breaking and entering. Brushy Mountain also appears to be in pop culture all over the place. In the novel Silence of the Lambs. Yeah, I guess they had a tale of Hannibal Lecter. He is offered a transfer to Brushy Mountain Prison in exchange for information. You know, of course, that was a fictitious story, but still, I mean, this place is all over, man. This is kind of wild.
1: Yeah.
0: And this is not from the Aaron Lewis concert that happened on Saturday, but I guess the last time that Aaron Lewis played at Brushy Mountain Prison, he actually played Prince's Purple Rain. Check this out. Man, Aaron Lewis, what a voice on that guy. Sounds good, man. Yeah, so Aaron Lewis playing this past weekend. I obviously did not get to see that one as I was in Knoxville for Shinedown. It doesn't look like there's anybody that I know coming up anytime soon at Brushy Mountain State Pen. It looks like Jamie Johnson, who appears to be like a country singer, the Traveling Troubadour, and the State Pen 5K is coming up. So there you go. That what a great text. I had no idea that even existed. So yeah, let's get some rock and roll shows going on over there, man. That'd be a great place for some kind of like metal show or something. That sounds really fun. Have you seen some of the video, Liz? Like there's been some animal attacks here lately. Most recently, there was a bear caught wandering around in California in the water district office. I guess he just like literally reached up in Southern California and pushed the door open. This was last Wednesday.
1: Oh, wow.
0: Yeah. And he just like, they say he pushed the door open before briefly exploring the building. I mean, I hope no one was in there. It looks like nobody was, but yeah. I mean, this looks literally like Yogi the Bear. Like, hey, boo boo, how about a picnic basket? Just wandering around looking for something. Who knows what he's looking for? Probably food, obviously. But that wasn't the only one. I'm looking here, and there were like other animal wanderings, for lack of a better word to call them, in India at a liquor store. This store owner was surprised by this large cat inside the office of the liquor store. Listen to it.
1: Oh my God.
0: I mean, what? What?
1: That doesn't look real. That's crazy.
0: Are you nuts? Let me just see this one more time. This is insane. Listen to this guy. I mean, he just walks into his office like to grab something. Oh, so the first time I watched it. Okay, so you first see this guy who is in like the back of the office, maybe like what would be like a supply room. I thought he was the one screaming, but it's not. It's somebody else.
1: I noticed
0: in
1: that
0: another,
1: too.
0: Right? In another part of the liquor store. So he comes out of that back office where he's like, I don't know, in there taking inventory or whatever the hell he's doing. And he's looking around and he's like, hey, what's all the screaming about? A leopard jumps on top of him and they start to wrestle. You could tell the leopard was scared too. Like you could tell, I mean, not as scared as the guy, but
1: yeah,
0: you definitely tell the animal is like, where am I right now? Just had no idea. Look at this one more time. Guys, listen, the scream and then boom, there he is. I mean, that looks fake. It's not. Wow. Can you imagine that's you?
1: Yeah, he had no idea until like it was about to pounce on him.
0: Yeah, and then I talked about this on Friday where the sharks were swimming in California, in Southern California, and they were huge, 10-foot-long great white sharks. And this one in particular was swimming right by these kids. Now, you know, I grew up by the ocean, so when you're in the ocean, you can't really see a shark. Now, this was drone footage that I'm looking at right now. That's how you can tell how big the shark is. And I would imagine whoever's flying that drone is probably like, dude, these kids, you know? And it's not like a car when you start beeping the horn. And even if you could, I mean, what? How do you convey the message? Hey, there's a giant shark behind you.
1: Yeah, and who knows how far away he actually is, right?
0: Yeah, and sharks, generally speaking, aren't after humans. But they're known to take a little nibble.
1: Yeah. A little nibble or two.
0: Yeah, and then, of course, that bison story keeps popping up everywhere. In Yellowstone, like where he like tossed that guy, that old man.
1: Oh, yeah.
0: That was trying to save his grandson. That was kind of sad. And that guy, when I saw
2: the incident caught on video during a family's visit to Yellowstone National Park this past Friday. Video begins with a 65-year-old man and his grandson
0: look how big that
2: standing
0: thing
2: near
0: is.
2: The animal taking photos. Then, without warning, the bison takes off after them. Family scrambled, but the animal caught up to the grandfather.
0: I don't want to laugh. I mean, then he throws him
2: feet into the air.
0: So high in the air. Like, so. And the guy's not, like, quick and nimble. I mean, he's got suspenders on. Anybody wearing suspenders, you know you're not getting away very fast. Okay? Like, suspenders are not, like, the Air Pegasus of clothing options. Dude, that one is in particularly sad because the guy's older. Not that any of them aren't sad, but you know what I mean. Oh, wow. What animal do you think you could take, Liz? Like if an animal ran in.

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1: Because they'll go down like they're wounded, then get back up and they have tusks.
2: Oh, wow.
1: And they're coming at you with a tusk. And they're super hard to eradicate, too.
2: Mm.
1: You know, you've seen like the Ted Nugent show where in Texas they have a huge issue with hogs because they tear up their land. I mean, that's and once they start breeding, they just pop up everywhere. So they hunt them in Texas from helicopters.
2: Oh, my God.
1: With automatic weapons.
2: That's serious.
1: Yeah. So a wild hog could run in here. Like, what about a coyote?
2: That too.
1: See, coyote would be crazy like the leopard in India. Because you can't, you don't know what's going to happen with the coyote because it could be scared. You know what I'm saying? It's like, oh man, I'm in a radio station.
2: Radio waves are getting to me.
1: Right? Yeah. It has no idea what's going to happen. Hey, good morning. It's KZ106, the Loper Show. Hello,
3: Loper. It's Roy.
1: Roy
3: just got YouTube them hunting hogs out there with Tannerite. They'll set up a Tannerite charge and bait this great big bunch of hogs in there and then shoot that Tannerite and a big explosion and the hogs go flying. It's pretty cool.
1: Wait, so call me ignorant, but what exactly is Tannerite?
3: Tannerite is a binary explosive. They use it like exploding targets. You shoot with a gun.
1: Oh, and okay, yeah.
3: Explode. You can, I make my own there at our place, but yeah, people go hunting that stuff to eradicate those hogs.
1: You're a wild dude making Tannerite. Make a Tannerite yourself. You're like, I'm making it down here myself. Hey, Roy, let me ask you a question. If an animal ran into your room right now, which animal do you think you could take down? Okay, I'm going to give you some Tennessee animals. Ready? Black bear. Copperhead. No. Wild hog.
3: Yes.
1: He said yes.
3: No.
1: Coyote.
3: Barehanded, or are we talking about I could defend myself with whatever's handy?
1: Yeah, you could. Yeah, I'll give you whatever's handy. Yeah, for sure.
3: Whatever. Then, yeah, yes, or all of those.
1: What about a timber rattlesnake?
3: Love rattlesnakes. Yes.
1: Okay. Do they have mountain lions in Tennessee?
3: Yes.
1: Yeah, I just think people probably don't see them. Obviously, it's like
3: they're very, very rare that you'll hear about sighting. But yes,
1: how do you
3: feel? We do have them here. We have black bears.
1: How do you feel about a mountain lion, though?
3: If I get anything handy in my house, then yeah, he's gone.
1: You got to get some Tannerite on that thing, right?
3: Well, there's a gun in every room of my house, man. So that's not a problem.
1: So Roy's not feeling good against a black bear or a mountain lion, and I don't blame you. Those are the two most dangerous, I would say, in Tennessee. All right, Roy, thanks for the phone call, man. You're always fun, man, when you call in. All right, thanks, dude.
3: See ya.
1: All right, good morning. It's the Loper Show, KZ106. Hello.
4: What's going on, Lover?
1: What's up, man?
4: You need to check it out on YouTube. A king snake and copperhead fighting. The king snake will eat the copperhead alive.
1: Really? Now, is a king snake inside of Tennessee?
4: Yes, yes. They're everywhere through the South.
1: First of all, you just nailed like one of the things I'm most into. Versus, okay? I love a this versus that. King snake versus... You said rattlesnake, or no, copperhead, right?
4: Copperhead.
1: Yeah, copperhead.
4: Yes.
1: Copperhead.
4: Let's see.
1: Oh, man. Oh, he eats them alive? Is that right?
4: Yeah.
1: All right. This video is from Alabama. Let's see. I don't know what this guy's going to say. Let me just, okay. So I'm going to turn off the sound just in case the guy goes crazy. Oh, man. Look, he's got him wrapped up. Oh, yeah. Look at the king snake wraps up the copperhead.
4: Yes.
1: Oh, wow. Look at him. Oh, he went. Yep. Went right for him. Wow. He's not scared at all, huh?
4: No, not at all.
1: Yeah. He came right at him. Wow. And then he's going to eat him whole.
4: Yeah. Swallow him whole.
1: I guess this, all snakes eat everything whole, but still, it's always shocking when you see it. You're like, dude, you're not even going to take bites? That's insulting. Yeah. Like, you know, when you get eaten by something, you're like, take bites of me at least. You're going to take me whole? Come
2: Have
1: on.
2: Have some decorum.
1: Yes, please. That's wild.
4: Like 7 foot long.
1: Yeah.
4: And they will actually hunt copperheads by the
1: Really?
4: Scent. Yes.
1: Mm. I had to get a

0: coffee after you saying that, man. Wow. Look at that, dude. I'm thinking, like, when I go out to my truck, I want to make sure a king snake's not hunting me or something.
1: But if you have a king snake around your house, you're in good shape because there is no poisonous snakes around your house.
0: Wait, so is king snake poisonous or no? They just love the taste of a poisonous snake.
1: They are constrictor. They are not
0: poisonous. Constrictor. Okay. Well, that's interesting, man. Well, thank you so much, man. I appreciate the phone call. That's a wild. Well, let me ask you real quick. What was your name again?
1: Chris.
0: All right, Chris. Let's just say you're in your shop, okay? And all of a sudden, either... I'll just give you all the animals. What if a black bear runs in? How do you feel?
1: Man, I'm country as cornbread. I ain't scared of nothing.
0: Nah, come on. Black bear?
1: No, I've always got a gun handy. It's dead.
0: Wild hog? Get nervous?
1: It's dead.
0: Dead.
1: No.
0: What about mountain lion? Mountain lion, you were shocked to see him because you didn't expect to see him. There he is.
1: I've never encountered a mountain lion.
0: Yeah, so you might be shocked, and you don't know what's going to happen in that situation. You know, you might want to train for that, you know, because you don't want to catch you off guard.
1: But I've been hunting since I was 9 years old, and I'm an old man now, so I've come across about everything.
0: All right, man. Well, I'm going to give you the Badass of the Morning Award, you and Roy, all right? Roy's going to get him some Tannerite. All right. Thank you, brother. Thank you so much. All right. So there you go. I mean, there's a lot of animal attacks right now, guys. So as you're out there this morning, please be careful.
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0: KZ106, Chattanooga's classic rock. That is Fleetwood Mac. I'm Loper, and man, all this talk about wild animals has got me shook up here. Hey, good morning.
1: Good morning, Jeremy. How are you, bud?
0: Hey, what's up, buddy? How you doing, man?
1: I just want to tell you, you know what you do if a bear has you treed up a tree, right?
0: If a bear has me up a tree, what? No, what do I do, man?
1: Just go ahead and drop the atomic elbow, because it's better to die a man's death than like a coward.
0: Thanks for the phone call, bro. Here I come, atomic elbow. Ooh,
1: yeah. Yeah, baby.
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19: Here's the official forecast. Mostly sunny today. Scattered showers and thunderstorms. 93 the high. A heat index making it feel like 101. Mostly clear. 76 tonight. Tomorrow mostly sunny. Afternoon showers. Windy with gusts near 20 miles per hour. 95 the high.
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1: It's trending right now.
2: A lot of wild stories in the news today. A woman killed by her husband after she posted a TikTok accusing him of being a pedophile is the headline. Listen to this, man. This social media influencer, Sarah Gilson, like I said, was killed by her estranged husband less than 2 weeks after she posted a TikTok video accusing him of pedophilia. Now, according to police and court records, Gilson was 43 years old, and she was shot fatally Thursday in Oklahoma by her estranged husband, Sean Duffy, who was 48 years old, who then turned the weapon on himself, apparently, and the police are calling it a murder-suicide. Now, she was granted an emergency protective order against him a day after police told her that he had been accused of molesting a minor. And that was on July 11th. So then she posted this video to more than 30,000 TikTok followers that she had. Now, Gilson's son was taken into protective custody and later released to another parent. Now, she the woman, she leaves behind a son, a daughter, and they're trying to do everything they can to raise money for her. There's an online fundraiser right now for them described as an incredible mom. I mean, that is just absolutely heartbreaking. Eight people found dead inside of a Michigan residence. We were talking about this last hour, and the very strange part of the whole story is people started to smell smoke, and then they were like, I don't know. Maybe nothing's going on. And then they started to see white smoke, and by the time it was reported, it was almost already too late. And the captain of the fire department there in Ottawa County, and the captain of the sheriff's office in Michigan, they were telling reporters that several people were found dead inside the house, and in fact they did have gunshot wounds.
3: Adding to the suspicion was that a number of them had gunshot wounds to them, and so we began investigating it as a suspicious death.
2: And to make it even more bizarre, they say that the victims were spread all over the ranch style home.
3: Victims spread throughout the residence. It's a two-story home or a ranch-style home. It has two floors, I can say that much. And like I said, the initial issue was all the smoke that was in the home, and we had to wait for that to get cleared out.
2: Gas prices on the rise in Chattanooga. They say that they have raised gas prices over 10 cents per gallon, and that's just from last week, averaging right around $3.63 per gallon now that we are here at Monday morning. Now, this is according to Gas Buddy, and they surveyed like 170 stations all across Chattanooga, and the prices are 46 cents in our city higher than they were on Sunday. So if you're getting gas, you're going to see gas prices just a little bit higher as you get a gas this morning. And those are the three things you need to know before you go and what is trending this morning. I told you I went to go see Shinedown over the weekend down in Knoxville, or up in Knoxville. It was a lot of fun. That was my second Knoxville trip to see a show this year. And I go way back with Shinedown, back to the late 90s. And it was really good to see those guys. One of their record reps is a very good friend of mine. And I've known Brent and the guys for many years, so it was fun to catch up with them. And it was fun to see one of my other friends that came over, a radio guy that came over from Asheville, North Carolina, my buddy Steve. So, yeah, we all get together. We all had fun. And I kind of want to talk about it a little bit here. An interesting story. I don't know if other people do this or not. But, like, before I go to a concert, do you have any, like, rituals that you do before you go to concerts, Liz? Like, is there anything, like, in particular that you do?
4: I don't know. I guess,
2: like, do you research anything?
4: Well, actually, yeah, you're right about that. I do like to look at everything about the venue before.
2: Okay.
4: Like, I'm the kind of person that likes to look at the menu entirely before I go to a restaurant.
2: Is that right?
4: Yeah.
2: Okay. So what are you looking at in the venue, like, to make sure of, like, before you get there? Like, what there is to eat, maybe, or?
4: Yeah, I guess, like, maybe I'll look at the drink menu or food menu or something. But sometimes I look at capacity, too. Like, oh, how crowded is it going to be? Like,
2: How
4: many monthly listeners does the artist have? So I can kind of gauge how that coincides with the capacity a little bit.
2: Oh, that's funny. Wow, you really
4: something
2: get into,
4: like
2: the minutiae of the math of everything. I like that. So one of the things that I do is I visit this website called setlist.fm. Okay. And I want to know if anybody else out there is like this. I go on and I check out the set list. And so with certain bands, you know, they'll change it up every night, you know, from city to city. So you can go on setlist.fm and you can look, like, you know, I'll take like a sample rate of like the last five shows. And I'll go through and I'll be like, all right, cool. So they're playing this here, da, da, da, da, right? Some bands totally change it up. They may play the same songs, but they'll play them in different orders.
4: Right.
2: Other bands, they have to play it in a particular order because of the show, like the actual stage show. The stage show is set up a certain way, and if they deviate from that, it makes too much chaos in the set.
4: Gotcha.
2: You know, so if there's like Shinedown for example, they had tons of pyro. Like,
4: oh, wow.
2: Really cool pyro. And this is like the third time that I've seen them lately that they've had an incredible, incredible pyro set. So I was looking at their set list and it seemed to be very close city to city, right? And which told me, I was like, oh, they're going to have that banging pyro again. That's going to be awesome. But if I had to be honest, the main reason I do it is because I want to see most of the time, like, well, I want to see like what they're playing. Mm-hmm. Number one, right? So that's probably the main reason, right? I want to see, like, you know, if they're going to play some of the songs I love or whatever.
4: Right.
2: You know,
4: yeah.
2: And, you know, how many new songs, how many old songs, you know, are they going to bring anything back? Are they, you know, experimenting with, you know, maybe something old that they haven't played in a while? And that's always exciting, right?
4: Yeah.
2: But one of the main reasons I go and check it out is because I want to know what's last.
4: Mm.
2: So I know when to bail.
4: Gotcha. No, yeah, that's a good plan.
2: Well, especially for this show, because being in Knoxville, I did not drive this. So when I went to see Journey, I drove.
4: Mm.
2: And so since I had my own vehicle, I wasn't as worried about it. But this time I stayed in a hotel because I talked about this during the Journey show. For whatever reason, man, Knoxville, like, their hotels will book out fast.
4: Really?
2: And yeah, and if they're not booked, they're like extremely expensive for whatever reason.
4: Is it like the college town of it all, do you think? Or some other factors?
2: Yeah, I think it's that. And I think, you know, there's limited amounts of like nice hotels in the area that are walkable to either like Neyland Stadium or to the Boiling Thompson Arena, where I saw the show, where the Vols play basketball. So I was just outside of Knoxville. So I knew no matter what, I had to get an Uber back to my hotel. Now, when I'm at a new venue, I'm like a fish out of water. You know, I have no idea where the ride share service is, especially at this venue.
4: Mm.
2: I had no idea. So I was like, all right. So I know that coming up, like right before they end, they're going to play Simple Man. And then their last two songs were like Sound of Madness and Second Chance, which I love those two songs. But honestly, I was like, well, I might have to sacrifice those two so I can get the hell out of there and go find the rideshare service.
4: Okay.
2: You know, it's like where I can actually pick up and get an Uber, because most places won't let you just grab Uber anywhere.
4: Yeah.
2: Do you know what I'm saying? Like, you know, you have to go to a specific area and you have to be there. Otherwise, they divert all of the Uber and rideshare cars to that area.
4: Gotcha. Yeah.
2: Yeah. So it's not like a mess. You know what I mean? Especially mm-hmm. in Knoxville, they shut down like roads all around that arena.
4: Oh, wow. I didn't know about all that.
2: Yeah. Big, just like, you know, little surface streets around. So like people can walk basically.
4: That makes sense.
2: You know, without traffic coming, you know, down the street and stuff like that. So I was going in, which I'll tell the story next hour of like my adventure going in, which was a holy crap. What a disaster that was. Definitely be here at 8:10 for that. But this is another story, okay? This is the end. So I wanted to give myself an appropriate amount of time to be able to get the Uber. So they started to play Simple Man. So I waited till the end, the Lynyrd Skynyrd cover. And I was like, all right, cool. So at the end of the song, I'm going to go and I'm going to make my break. And I'm going to get out there and try to get the ride. And so I get out there and I start walking around. And I mean, I think it was just because I'm not familiar with the arena. Like, it took me a second to be able to find the ride share. Mm-hmm. But thank God, because I started to look around and I saw other people leaving. And I was like, oh, no, they got the same idea I have. Like, they're going to get my Uber. So I get out of there and I start booking it towards the ride share. I'm like, where's the ride share area? I'm asking the police. I'm asking everyone. I'm like, thank you for your service. You know, and dashing in the direction that they're telling me. Let me tell you something, Liz. I did such a great job at getting out of there. I did a fantastic job of getting out of there, that I was able to not only find the rideshare area and get myself an Uber, but I also was able to order Uber Eats just after that, time it out so perfectly that when I pulled up in the Uber, the guy that had my Uber Eats pulled up into the carport of the hotel, and I was able to do like a handoff and grab and then up to the room to have some dinner.
4: That's like Uberception.
2: Oh my God. It was Uberception. Thank you so much.
4: That's incredible.
2: I felt like it was incredible. I'm glad you said that, because I felt like it was an incredible timed out event that I had, because I did not want to leave. I used to always leave early just to get out of there because, you know, fortunately in radio, I've gotten to go to a lot of shows, obviously, right? So you kind of start to get a little bit jaded. So you're kind of like, you know what? Let me just get out of here and save some time. You know, and especially if it's a weeknight and I have to do the morning show.
4: Right.
2: You know, yeah. I want to get out of there before the crowd because I don't want to sit in traffic. But this time, so that being said, more recently than not, I have been staying until the end of shows because I had this like New Year's resolution. So stupid. I had a New Year's resolution that I wasn't going to leave early. This is not this year, but last year, that I wasn't going to leave early from shows anymore.
4: Okay.
2: That I was going to enjoy the shows as long as I could, you know, as long as I didn't have to work or something like that. Right. So with this one, I was like, oh, I got to pull to leave early because I don't know where anything is. But man, it worked out. So I just want to know if there's anybody out there that's psycho like me that looks up the set list, because there's other people that love to look up the set list and then they start to like program a playlist exactly like the band is going to play it, so they can reenact the concert on the way to the concert so they can sing along with the songs and they know like what's coming up. Do you want to know like what's coming up, or would you rather not know? Because there's other people on that side.
4: I guess it depends on the concert and also how well I know the artist. But most of the time, I'm team, like, I don't want to know what the set list is because that's like a spoiler to me. Like,
2: really?
4: I want to
2: okay.
4: be surprised a little bit. Yeah.
2: I wonder. So where do you guys fall on this, on set list when you go to concerts? Do you look them up? Is that something you never thought of before? I'm just curious out there. 423-642-9106. Like, where do you fall on this? Let's go here to line one. Good morning. It's KZ106. Hello.
5: Good morning. How are you?
2: What's up, man? Is this Philip?
5: Yeah, it's Phil.
2: All right, Philip. Now, where do you fall in this? Do you want to know what the set list is before you actually go to a show?
5: Well, I was going to mention that my wife kind of, she went to the show there on Saturday night as well. She's kind of like you, Liz. She likes to hear about all the bands. And so for the whole day before, she was listening to every single song from all three acts, trying to get herself prepped up.
2: Oh, that's all. Yeah, because Ashes to New opened up, the first band, Ashes to New, and then
5: yeah,
2: it was Coheed and Cambria.
5: I didn't get to see them.
2: Yeah, Coheed and Cambria was really good, and then of course Shinedown.
5: Yeah.
2: So
5: what
2: she
5: should have been doing though is checking out where she was going to park and how to get there, because she was looking around for her car for 2 hours after the concert.
4: Oh my gosh.
2: Where did she park at? Like in one of the garages or?
5: Yeah. She called me. She's like, I'm just going to park in this garage. And I said, okay, have fun. Enjoy the show. And then it's over and she's freaking out an hour after the show, walking around looking for her car, asking the cops, asking medical.
2: I love, hey, have you seen my car?
5: I'm up at 1:30 in the morning. I'm calling her, did you find it yet? And she's like, no, I don't know what to do.
2: That sucks. Well, you know, in her defense, I will say, when I went there the first time to see Journey, I did park in the garage. And when I got out of my truck, I doubled back because I was like, oh, man. I passed like two other garages that looked exactly the same around that Boiling Thompson Arena or whatever it's called. And so I was like, I better drop a pin. So I went back and dropped a pin just to avoid that.
5: I take a picture of where I'm parked before I go and do a show.
2: Yeah, dude. Yeah, that's so funny.
5: Incidentally, though, we found that you can find out your history on Google. It tells you where you've been by your location history.
2: Oh, that's interesting.
5: Yeah, I was sitting there searching it up, and sure enough, it shows you every single place where you stopped. And I don't know if it helped her get to her car or not, but it showed exactly where it was.
2: Oh, well, yeah. I mean, shout out to everybody out there. If you have this issue, I mean, that is really good advice from Philip, man. And, you know, listen, that is one of the most frustrating things in the world. Like, especially if you're from out of town or something like that. And even just going over from Chattanooga to Knoxville, that's enough out of town sometimes that you're not there every single day. So you don't necessarily know the ins and outs of every parking garage. And you're like, oh, man, unless you went to school there or something like that, you know. Because it is confusing, because there's a lot of those buildings around that look exactly the same, for sure.
5: Yeah, take a picture, make sure you never remember where you're at. You can find your way home.
2: Yeah, where do you fall on set list? Like, do you want to know what the band's going to play?
5: Yeah, I think I would. Because I'm the same as you, I'd like to beat the crowd and get out there ahead of time.
2: Yeah, I mean, I've missed a lot doing that, though. I got to be honest with you. If I don't have to do it, I don't do it anymore. Oh, but a lot of times I like to see the set list.
5: Songs are at the end.
2: Exactly. And, like, you know, a lot of times I want to see the set list just simply because I want to see, like, Shinedown, for instance, on Saturday, they did this thing, like, in the middle of the set where they came out to the very front of the stage. Like, the stage was set up perfect because it was one of those, like, elongated stages. Instead of like a large, like, oval or like squared off stage, it was like elongated where they could like walk out sort of like a ramp. And so they.
5: Yeah, my wife sent me some pictures of it. It was pretty cool looking.
2: Yeah, it was really cool. There, though. And so the band came out to the very end of that and then played acoustic in the middle of the set. And I was like, oh, I can't wait to see that. So I was glad I knew that, you know?
5: Yeah.
2: But other people like Liz, they don't want to know. They don't want to know what's going to happen. You know, so that's why I'm curious where people fall on this. Philip, thanks, man. I appreciate you.
5: Yeah, Liberty, you have a good day. You too, Liz.
2: All right. I'm glad his wife was finally found. She's like still in Knoxville, like going, anyone at all, like anybody, see my car, please. Marco.
6: Polo.
2: Just find my car, please. So what is your pre-show ritual? Do you guys like to know what's going to come up during the show? Do you like to see the playlist or the set list rather? Because I'm on that setlist.fm sweating it. I'll do it for the festivals.
4: Oh yeah, that's actually where I probably would to prepare for a festival because there are so many
2: artists bands
4: that you have to prepare for.
2: And a lot of times the bands will change up the set list depending.
4: Yeah, because they're on time constraints and stuff during festivals, too.
2: And if they're, like, really hard rock festivals, like, bands like Shinedown will then bust out, like, older, heavier rock songs that they had instead of playing, like, the ones that, like, crossed over to Top 40 and stuff like that, like, the big hits or whatever. They'll play some of those, but, like, they'll add in some extra rock hits just to make sure that the crowd knows, like, you know, we still rock. You know what I'm saying? So I do like to know those things. I'm curious if other folks out there are the same way and like psycho before they go to concerts. 423-642-9106. Call us up.
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7: Hi, this is Scott Chase on KC106. I just want to say how proud we are to have Loper in the morning. He has brought a ton of energy and Christmas in July to Chattanooga. And this is the final week to get it done. We finished this Friday at 5090 South E Furniture Store with an all-day broadcast. 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
0: 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Right now, traffic on KZ106.
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0: Loper Show. Yes, man. We are right around the corner from the 5 at 7:55. So that being said, I need two contestants right now at 423-642-9106. You'll go head-to-head. I'll ask five trivia questions. You both will get the same five trivia questions. Each will be sequestered. And when we come back, I'll read the trivia questions back to you with the answers. And we'll see who got the most right. Now, today, whoever does get the most right, all week long, we're giving out Black Jacket Symphony tickets. We're doing a 5-4-3-2-1. And today is fifth row tickets to see Black Jacket Symphony live at Memorial Auditorium. And, of course, they're doing Def Leppard's Hysteria. So if you want to go see Black Jacket Symphony, give me a call right now, 423-642-9106, and we will play the 5 at 7:55. Two contestants, 423-642-9106. Good luck.
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3: 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Y'all are doing great. 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Bram Pulliam, right now traffic.
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12: Here's the official forecast. Mostly sunny today. Scattered showers and thunderstorms. 93 the high. A heat index making it feel like 101. Mostly clear. 76 tonight. Tomorrow mostly sunny. Afternoon showers.

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1: All right, guys, time for the 5 at 7:55. We have Pete on hold. Hey, Pete, what's up, man? How are you?
2: Doing good, brother. How about you?
1: Hey, doing great, man. And let's get your competition here. This is Eric. Eric, are you ready?
2: Yes, sir.
1: All right, guys, you know how it works. I will read you 5 trivia questions. Now, they'll be the same 5 questions for both of you, except I will sequester you each at a time, okay? And then I'll bring you both back on the line at the same time. We'll go over the questions and the answers, and whoever gets the most right will be the winner at the 5 at 7:55. Today, featuring fifth row tickets to go see Black Jacket Symphony at Memorial Auditorium on the 19th of September as they do Def Leppard's Hysteria, okay?
2: Yeah, right.
1: Hell yeah. All right, guys. Well, Eric, you go into sequestering first, man. We're going to isolate you first, and we'll ask Pete the first 5 questions. Hang on here. All right, here we go. Pete, are you ready?
2: I'm about as ready as I'll ever be.
1: All right, man. In Elf, what is Buddy's favorite food group?
2: Sweets, right? Sweets.
1: Okay. Which band recorded the song that you hear on KZ106 called Carry On, Wayward Son?
2: Kansas.
1: Okay. How many players on the court for one NBA team during a play?
2: Oh, man, 8.
1: All right. What color are the stars in the U.S. flag?
2: White.
1: And finally, what is the only continent that is also a country?
2: North America. Okay. I don't know. That's a weird one, yeah.
1: All right, man. Hang on 1 second, okay?
2: It'd be Australia. Never mind. It's Australia.
1: Man, we already got the answer, though. You had to answer with that one.
2: I know. It's all good, brother. It's all good.
1: All right. Hang on 1 second. Okay. Eric.
3: Yes, sir.
1: All right. 5 questions for you, sir. Are you ready?
3: Yes, sir.
1: In the movie Elf, what is Buddy's favorite food group?
3: Spaghetti and syrup.
1: We say it again?
3: Buddy's. I think it's spaghetti and syrup.
1: Spaghetti and syrup. Okay. Which band you recorded the song Carry On Wayward Son that you hear here on KZ106?
3: Kansas.
1: Okay. How many players are on the court for one basketball team during a play?
3: 11.
1: What color are the stars on the U.S. flag?
3: What?
1: And finally, what is the only continent that is also a country?
3: The only continent.
1: Gotta have an answer in 3, 2, 1.
3: Europe.
1: Okay, buddy. Let's get our boy Pete back on the line here. Guys, are you ready to go over these? In the movie Elf, sure. What is Buddy's favorite food group? The answer, candy, or we'll take sweets. Which band recorded the song Carry On Wayward Son that we play here on KZ? Of course, the answer is Kansas. How many players are on the court for one NBA team during a play? The answer, 5. What color are the stars on the U.S. flag? And the answer to that is white. And finally, what is the only continent that is also a country? We were looking for Australia, okay? And with 3 correct, Pete is the winner of the 5th row Black Jacket Symphony Def Leppard Hysteria tickets at Memorial Auditorium. Congratulations, Pete.
2: All
1: right, man. Well, thanks for playing, Eric. We appreciate you, man.
2: Yes, sir.
1: All right, Pete, who are you going to take with you, bro?
2: Take my wife with me, man.
1: Hey, that's great.
2: It's kind of ironic. I already bought tickets for this show.
1: Oh, well, I bet they're not 5th row, though. I bet they're not 5th row.
2: No, they're not 5th row, exactly.
1: You could sell the other ones or re-gift them. Hang on 1 second, man. We're going to get you all set up, okay? Congratulations on winning the 5 at 7:55.
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0: Really sorry.
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3: Oh, yes, yes, yes, yes it is. Guys, at 8:07, the Looper Show had a great weekend, honestly. Ran into a bunch of people that listened to the show out in Knoxville. Thanks to everybody who stopped me and said hi. Thank God none of you saw me like moments before I went backstage because what a disaster. I got to tell you like one of the most embarrassing stories. Like literally one of the most embarrassing stories. When I got backstage, I was a complete mess. I'm going to get into this whole thing and break it down for you. Coming up right after the Black Crowes. Don't move. It's KC106. Chattanooga's classic rock. What a story.

0: 8:11, it is the Loper Show. And I was just telling you a few minutes ago, I had a great, great weekend in Knoxville. I went up Saturday afternoon to go see my boys from Shinedown. One of their record reps is a really good friend of mine. Shout out to my boy Ad-Rock and Rizzo. And man, it was nothing short of insane. So first of all, I get to Knoxville, which since I've lived here, this will be my second trip to Knoxville. And I went up to see Journey a couple of months ago, and that was really cool. It was fun. I drove, and then I drove back to chat that night. But this time I was like, you know, after that experience, I'm going to go ahead and get a hotel room. So it was kind of like Johnny Come Lately, right? I did not plan ahead to get the hotel. So as I was checking into places that I would want to stay downtown, I started to see that everything was booked. I like to stay at the Marriott downtown Knoxville. And so I was like, let me just see, I'm a Bonvoy guy. So I'd like to get the points. So I was like, all right, let me just see what's going on here. It completely sold out. Like every Marriott themed hotel that is downtown Chattanooga, or rather Knoxville on Saturday night was completely sold out. So I got just outside of Knoxville and it was fine. It was like a courtyard by Marriott. And I was like, that'll be cool. I'll get there. I'll get dressed and then I'll go meet my buddy. So I had a buddy that also does radio coming in from Asheville, North Carolina. So I got there. I got dressed. I called him. I was like, Steve, what do you want to do, man? And he was like, I don't know. I don't know many places. And so he was he was a little more proactive than I was. He actually got a room at the Marriott. So I go, dude, listen, I already looked up this place. It's called the 530 Lounge. Rooftop bar. I'm like, I hear it's really cool. It's got good reviews. Let's go check it out. So I get in the Uber. Boom. We get there. I get out of the car. He's waiting on me in the lobby. We cruise up to the rooftop. And it was exactly as the review said. Absolutely amazing. I mean, you could see the entire city of Knoxville. I mean, it was great. Like nothing in your view, nothing obstructing. I was like, this is awesome. So we just start catching up. And you know how it is like with old friends. You start talking, one thing leads to another. This starts getting brought up from the past. And you're like, oh man, I haven't thought about that in years. And before you know it, the hour and 15 minutes that we had before we had to meet up with the record guys to go backstage, I mean, that had come and gone. So we realized we have about 10 minutes to get to the stadium. I was like, I don't even know where this arena is. So the stadium and the arena are like right next to each other. So that's all I did know. And he goes, no. I've stayed a couple of years ago here. I'm dead serious. It's just this way, man. We just walk up this hill, make two rights, and we're going to be there. And I was like, all right, dude, I trust you. So here we go. We start footing it. When I left the 530 rooftop bar, the lounge there, we were standing on the street and it hit me. I was like, we should get an Uber. I wore pants because it was at the arena, the Boiling Thompson Arena. So I knew we were going to be inside in the air conditioning. So I went ahead and wore pants and I was like, we should probably get. And he was like, no, dude, I'm telling you, it's just up the street. So we start footing it up the street. Guys, this turned into like 5 blocks. 7 blocks, 10 blocks. By the time I'm like what would appear to be almost there, I'm starting like to sweat bullets. I mean, I'm just like pouring sweat. My shirt is like, I can see like perspiration coming through my shirt. I was like, no, this is the worst. Because I basically what we were doing is we were going backstage to mingle. Shinedown is an incredible band when it comes to radio. Like they understand their roots and they give back to the people that gave back to them. And they are super nice to radio people. So they had a whole quote unquote radio room. If you go onto the Facebook page, The Loper Show, I've had a couple of pictures, some videos, and my vlog will drop next hour on this. So that way you guys will get to see the radio room and everything, right? But leading up to this, I realized that like I'm a sweater. Let's just call it what it is. I'm a freaking sweater, guys. So I am starting to sweat and I'm like, oh boy, I hope we're close. You know, you start like fanning out the shirt. I start fanning out the shirt. I start feeling like perspiration, sweat starts flying everywhere. And I'm like, this is terrible, man. I went from looking real good to like looking like I just got out of gym class. So finally, like after a 20-minute walk and being like at least 10 to 15 minutes late, me and my buddy Steve, we walk up to the arena there, and we see the will call box where we were supposed to go. And we're like, oh, that's where we're supposed to go. And one of their record guys, my dude Rizzo, he was standing out there, and he was like, Loper, Loper, come over here. So I was like, oh, my God. Guys, by the time I got to that door, like, I'm in a full-on, like, gym 60-minute workout sweat, okay? Like, it's cardio day, and I'm running at my absolute fastest kind of sweat. Because I'll go from, like, nothing to gym sweat, like, real quick. I work out a lot, so unfortunately, that's one of the byproducts of working out. You start to sweat a lot. And so I am, like, literally sweating my ass off when we walk in there. I'm so embarrassed. I'm like, this is insane. Like, I'm feeling the back of my shirt. It feels like I just got out of, like, a pool. It was nuts. So we get backstage, and they had, it was so cool. They had everything labeled. There was, like, a room, because as far as I knew up to that point, I always knew Shinedown to be from Jacksonville. It turns out that they are kind of, they formed in Jacksonville. The band is technically born in Jacksonville, Florida. But Brent is from Knoxville. So all of his family was there. So in the room, like, next to ours, curtained off, was family members of Brent, the lead singer of Shinedown. Which I was like, man, that's really cool. To make it that big, to be in a band like Shinedown, and then, boom, you get to invite your entire family and friends that you grew up with. Like, that is pretty cool. So when I get into the radio room, I'm just, like, scouring the place for any kind of towels or napkins. I'm, like, wiping myself off. I'm like, does anybody have a fan or anything like that? Anybody got a fan? Like, it's just, like, a floor fan where I can just stand in front of it for, like, 20 minutes to dry off, please? Or a shirt? Can I get a new shirt? Finally, the band comes in, and it's Brent and Barry. Barry's the drummer with the dreads. And so, you know, I start start explaining to them. I'm like over-explaining now to people. I'm like, hey, dude, usually not this sweaty. You know, we misjudged the time, then we misjudged the distance, so we had to walk really fast, and we're walking uphill. They're like, it's fine, dude. Things happen. I'm like, no. I just want you to know I'm not usually this moist. I'm not smoldering generally when I meet people. It was so embarrassing. The humidity was so nuts outside on Saturday for whatever reason in Knoxville. I mean, obviously, we're in the dead of summer. It's almost August, so that would probably be the best reason. But once I got in there, I got over being completely damp and disgusting. Well, it was an awesome hang, man. I got to talk to Brent for a while, got to talk to Barry. We got to kind of catch up. And in fact, Let me play this for you real quick. This is me and Brent catching up backstage. And I hadn't talked to him in a while, as you'll hear. This is kind of cool.
1: So last time we talked, it was during the pandemic.
2: And was that long?
1: Yeah, it's been that long, bro. And look at you. I mean, you look as swole. We're talking about fitness. And how you feeling?
2: I'm okay. I don't know if I'm swole.
1: I mean, but you're looking good.
2: I'm trying to lean up.
1: Yeah? What are you doing every day?
2: Honestly, I'm trying to just eat. It's going to sound silly. It's hard to do it out here, but the OMOD, or the one meal a day.
1: Yeah.
2: But like you kind of find out, like, you just need a lot of water. Try to eat one time a day. These shows are really intense. Yeah. I often will tell people, I'm like, I have to go on tour to get in really good shape.
1: No, you're
2: like, you have no choice out here except to just be in good shape.
1: And you know, we go back to Zanico's Local.
2: Oh, yeah, yeah. That,
1: yeah. You know, shout out to Greg Steele, you know, who put you on, my
2: absolutely.
1: Boy. And you know, South Florida, baby.
2: Hell yeah.
1: Florida,
2: man.
1: All together. Absolutely. Yeah. So good to see you,
2: man. You too, man. Yeah, much love to everybody.
0: Yeah, thankfully by the time we had this conversation, I was dry. And what I had referenced there at the end with the Zeta Goes Local. So Zeta was a station I worked for in Miami, and we had a local show that was, you know, obviously called Zeta Goes Local. And that was the first time I had ever heard of Shinedown. You know, it was bands that we would play not just from Miami, but from all over the state of Florida. And so Shinedown always claimed Jacksonville. And so that was the first time I had ever heard of Shinedown. And then later a station that I worked for in West Palm Beach, called The Buzz. We had them at the Buzz Bake Sale. So Shinedown and myself and man, we go back a long time. In fact, I saw Shinedown open up for Van Halen. I meant to tell him that. I saw Shinedown open up for Van Halen when I worked in radio out in Salt Lake City, which was a really cool show in a very cool experience for those guys. I can only imagine what that would have been like at that point in their career to open up for a band like Van Halen. I mean, just, yeah, you know you made it when that happens, right? So the whole concert was awesome. The band that was opening up, the first band was Ashes to New, which if you guys don't know who they are a great up-and-coming band, really cool. Actually got to see them at Welcome to Rockville. And a band that I hadn't seen in a while played in the middle was Coheed and Cambria. So Coheed and Cambria, awesome band. It's so funny. The lead singer has such a falsetto voice that you, at first listen, you think it's a chick. And it's not. It is not, but he is incredible. And the band sounded incredible. I hadn't seen those guys in a minute, and they absolutely got out there and killed it. So I was super stoked about that. And in between each band, my boy Brian, a.k.a. DJ Rockfeed, if you guys watch the Rockfeed channel on YouTube, he does like a bunch of like rock updates. It's kind of like an MTV News sort of style show, but all rock music. And Brian, he does that and goes by the name Rockfeed. So Shinedown brought him out on this tour to DJ in between, and he put it down, man. It was so cool. Played Rocky Top like right before Shinedown came out. Really fun. You guys will get to see all of this in the vlog that I shot. Just make sure you go to lopershow.com. That's lopershow.com and subscribe to the channel. Click the little bell so that way when I do upload the video, you'll get a notification and you can go be one of the first ones to watch it. But it was a great show. I mean, looked to be sold out in Brent's hometown of Knoxville, Tennessee, and just being there. The ambiance, it was only the fifth show on the tour. So you got a very fresh Shinedown, and I thought a great set list, as we talked last hour about how I am about going to setlist.fm to see what the band is playing. But I can't say enough nice things about them. The comedian Matt Matthews came out. I don't know if you guys know who that is or not, but very funny guy, Matt Matthews. He came out and did something that was not funny at all. It was actually amazing. Him and Brent did a duet of Unchained Melody. You know, like Elvis has done that. I mean, it really, really impressed me. I was shocked. They both did an incredible job vocally. And if you guys get any chances to see, I know they're going to play, I think it's September in Cincinnati. I think that'll be the next closest. But if you get a chance to go see this tour, definitely go do it, because those guys were rocking it, man. On the Dance Kid Dance Act 2 tour. What a night. Saturday night live in Knoxville with the band Shinedown. Had so much fun. Shout out to those guys for not only taking my sweaty ass backstage, but putting us up, feeding us, getting us hydrated, and then treating us to one hell of a show. Shinedown, man, one of the top rock bands in the country. If you guys were at the show, I'd love to hear from you. See what you thought. 423-642-9106. That Boiling Thompson Arena is not bad. The sound is not perfect, but whatever Shinedown's sound guys did, they made it sound much better than when I was there for Journey. I don't know if just Shinedown was more on top of it or what, but it definitely sounded better than when I was in the house for Journey. It just sounded so tinny with Journey. But for whatever reason, this one sounded really good. So shout out to those guys, and shout out to all the people from Chattanooga that stopped me. Man, it was great to meet everybody. A couple of people for the very first time. And you guys know I love that. If you ever see me out, make sure you stop.

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Oh, that song always reminds me of school, and I know everybody who's got school-age kids or grandkids, you know exactly what time it almost is. It is almost back to school time, and for sure, you're in the final rush here. Yeah, school is back on August 5th, officially, but I'm sure the teachers, I bet the teachers are going back a week before that, so it's almost time for them to go. Yeah, that's wild. That's next Wednesday. So, yeah, I bet a lot of the teachers are back possibly this week. Interesting. They say there's a back-to-school bash for Hamilton County on the 1st of August. But, yeah, my girlfriend Jen is an educator down in Florida, and she goes back next week, too. Which I feel like she just got out of school. That's what I told her. I'm like, I feel like you just got out for summer break. When you're a kid, it feels like summer break is so long, right? Remember? I just felt like, man, like we are out forever. I don't know what it is, but I do feel like the kids go back a lot sooner now than they, like we used to. Because I remember getting out like at the end of May, early June, and then not going back till the end of August for sure. But it seems like now it's like, even with my kids, it's a little bit later in Ohio, but like still the middle of August. I don't know where the time goes, but for all you teachers out there that are on your last couple of days of summer, shout out to you all because, you guys do it all year long and it is definitely not easy. That is for sure. Speaking of kids, we're doing it for the kids coming up this Friday and I cannot wait. I can't believe it's already here. The final big push to Christmas in July all this week. Now, you can still drop by any of the Hamilton County fire departments anywhere in Chattanooga. 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Epico's Comics in the Northgate Mall in Hickson. And of course, 5090 South, the furniture store, right there at 5090 South Terrace, Chattanooga. That's where we're going to be live coming up this Friday for 13 hours for the kids. 13 hours of power for the children. Benefiting children that are less fortunate and families that, well, quite simply, have fallen upon hard times. And that is exactly what the folks over at the Forgotten Child Fund do. They help the families that need help the most. So with the first ever in Chattanooga Loper Show Christmas in July toy drive, we're giving all the toys that we get to the Forgotten Child Fund. They'll be out there on location with us. We're going to have lots of entertainment in addition to my show for the first time ever in Chattanooga being broadcasted live and local in your face. So you can come out and see the show as it goes on Friday starting at 6 a.m. And I will be out there live on KZ106 until 7 p.m. So during Dylan's show, Scott Chase is going to come out there and join me live until 7 o'clock. 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And help us help the kids. 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But it's at this time, halfway to Christmas, when things get really tough. And that's what we want to do here on the Loper Show. We want to make sure that every child is not forgotten. 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You'll see the Loper Show Christmas in July. Huge white toy boxes out there. 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All to help the kids, man. Big shout out to everybody who's helped so far, but here's the reality. We need more. We got to do more. And this week is the final push to do more. Christmas in July with the Loper Show.
Let's make sure this week is the best week. And we're already underway. The march to the big 13-hour live broadcast is on. And I cannot wait to have you guys standing by my side as we have all the toys piling in. I can't wait to see your smiling face when you walk up, because you're going to be smiling. Because giving like this, it not only helps a child, but it helps you. That feel good about yourself, something going on in your life where you're just not feeling like yourself, bring a new unwrap.

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1: Hi, this is Scott Chase on KZ106. I just want to say how proud we are to have Loper in the morning. He has brought a ton of energy and Christmas in July to Chattanooga. And this is the final week to get it done. We finished this Friday at 5090 South E Furniture Store with an all-day broadcast. 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
4: 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Nothing crazy is going on 24/75. Let's do everything we can to keep it that way. Graham Pulliam, right now traffic.
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12: Here's the official forecast. Mostly sunny today. Scattered showers and thunderstorms. 93 the high. A heat index making it feel like 101. Mostly clear. 76 tonight. Tomorrow mostly sunny. Afternoon showers. Windy with gusts near 20 miles per hour. 95 the high.
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0: KZ106, Chattanooga's classic rock. It is the Loper Show live on a Monday, man. Oh, coming off the weekend. Shinedown was this weekend. Had a great time out there. You guys will be able to catch up on anything that you missed on the show, like literally every single day. I don't know if you know or not, but the show is now on podcast. So what I did was we take the entire content portion of the show. So all of the parts of the actual show, and we cut out all the music, we cut out all of the commercials, and it's just me, hey, and you guys calling in and having fun. 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Okay, and that show will be available, today's show will be available like around 11 o'clock this morning, and same with every other show for each and every day. All right, guys, 423-642-9106 is the telephone number if you guys want to get through to me. Let's go here to line one. Good morning. Who's this? Hello?
1: Hello?
0: Yo, what's up, man?
1: Hey. Hey. This is Kevin. I'm the one that sent you the message this morning about Brushy Mountain.
0: Oh, yeah, right. Yes, the prison where Aaron Lewis played, right?
1: Yeah, that was pretty cool.
0: Dude, how far away is that from Chattanooga?
1: Well, I actually live in Cleveland. I know you love Cleveland people.
0: Yeah, shout out to Cleveland.
1: It took us about an hour and 45 minutes to get there.
0: And is it north of Cleveland, or like what direction is it in?
1: It is like towards Knoxville, Oak Ridge.
0: Oh, okay. All right. Nice. So you went up there. Did you spend the night up in that area, or you just came back to Cleveland?
1: I did not. We just went up for the day and came back.
0: But, oh, man. Spending the night at the prison could get rowdy, right?
1: Yeah. It was awesome.
0: I bet, dude. So, like, when you go in, how many people does that hold?
1: I'm not sure what the capacity was. I mean, they was, I bet they was 200 people walking around just touring it, but
0: okay.
1: It's self-guided. It's really cool.
0: Oh, that's awesome.
1: The information that you need. And, I heard you say something about the escape with James Earl Ray and all that. They show you where that's at and everything. It's super cool.
0: Oh, that's crazy, man. That's cool. So Aaron Lewis was good, though, huh?
1: He was, yeah.
0: Yeah, I didn't even know about that. That would have been a cool show to go to.
1: Yeah, well, I know that people call in sometimes and tell you, like, hey, you got to go check this place out. And so when I was up there, I was like, oh, I'm going to call on Monday.
0: Oh, dude, I'm glad you did.
1: I was on my way to work. That's why I just sent the text.
0: Oh, that's awesome, man. Well, dude, well, thanks for clarifying with a call, because, you know, that was earlier this morning, but this audience, they want to know about it too, man. Aaron Lewis live at the prison.
1: Oh, yeah.
0: Bushy Mountain Prison.
1: I wish they had more groups that I would like to be there, or maybe some rock would be there, but man, the whole venue is really cool. It's inside the prison itself, so.
0: Oh, that's cool. Yeah, well, who knows? I mean, maybe it's like a growing thing, maybe over the next couple of months and like a year or so, they'll start booking bigger acts.
1: Right. I hope so.
0: Without a doubt.
1: I'm not doing no 5K mile or whatever you said they were doing.
0: Yeah, that's the next event was like a run. So, yeah, hopefully they'll get some more shows in there. That would be incredible, man, for sure.
1: Okay. I just wanted to give you some updates, something to try.
0: So glad you did, brother. Thanks for calling in, man, and thanks for listening to the show here on KZ106.
1: Every day. Thank you.

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0: Start Me Up, the Loafer Show. Getting close to being done, but we're not done just yet. You know, Comic-Con out in San Diego was over the weekend. Where do you guys stand on cosplay? I want to talk about this on tomorrow's show, but let's take a little a quick poll in the audience. Like, what do you think? Cosplay, cool or cringe? When you see it, or if you would do it, is it cool or is it cringe? Text me 423-642-9106 and let's see what you think before we end the show.
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0: Oh, man, I love that song. KZ106, Chattanooga's classic rock. It is 9:44. Almost out of here, like I said, but before we do, I just want to get a little teaser for tomorrow's show. The big Comic-Con went on this weekend, and I just want to know, when it comes to cosplays, cringe or cool? Hey, Jeremy, where are you at? In Ringgold this morning? Where are you at, Jeremy?
1: Right now, I'm on the road at work, but yes, I'm normally from Ringgold.
0: All right, buddy. So what do you think here, man, on the cosplay tip?
1: I kind of dig it. You know, so many people spend thousands of dollars building those costumes, and they just go all up over the top sometimes.
0: Yeah, some of them are, you can't knock it. I mean, some of them are kind of cool, you know, the costumes.
1: Yeah, I want to build a Crash Bandicoot for myself, but I don't even know where to begin to start.
0: I love it, man. Well, hey, thanks for the call, Jeremy. Thanks for checking in, brother.
1: All
0: right, you too. Hey, good morning. It's KZ106, The Loper Show. Hello.
2: Hey, man. How you doing?
0: What's up, man? How are you?
2: Pretty good. You know, talking about cosplay, I've always had mixed emotions. You know, I've always thought it was super cool, and it was a great way for fans to really connect with, you know, the story and everything. And I used to go to the conventions, and seeing all these costumes and stuff, like, really got me excited to try it out. But, you know, when I was cosplaying as Leia in Jabba's palace, suddenly I'm a creep and I'm not supposed to be in the take and shake.
0: How are they going to cast judgment? He here who has no sin cast the first stone, right?
2: Amen. Oh, let him with no chin be Jabba. Have a good day, man.
0: Have a great one, brother. It's KZ106. 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
4: Here's the official forecast. Mostly sunny today. Scattered showers and thunderstorms. 93 the high. A heat index making it feel like 101. Mostly clear. 76 tonight. Tomorrow mostly sunny. Afternoon showers. Windy with gusts near 20 miles per hour. 95 the high.
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6: 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Dylan is going to come in here and rock you next. 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I mean, this whole week is going to be awesome, guys. 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

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We got Def Leppard on the radio. We got gray skies over the Tennessee Valley. And we're feeling kind of like an animal.

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0: Chattanooga's classic rock is KZ106, Shot in the Dark. Ozzy Osbourne, how you doing, man? It's about 10:30, and you're listening to 1010, Carried Guaranteed. 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Today, I have Kings of Queen tickets, the nation's top Queen tribute band. And I mean it when I say that, man. These guys are absolutely out of this world. They're coming in August, the Barrel House Ballroom, so I'll be giving those tickets away before the hour's up. Scott Chase got Pink Houses, the ultimate John Mellencamp tribute band. They're coming to the Barrel House on August 1st. Caught those guys at the Ringgold Depot, was it last year? Yeah. And man, what a great job. And my favorite ain't even done with the night, man. And so they do a great job. And they got the violinist and everything, and she's really good. Anyway, so we'll be doing that this afternoon. Plenty of tickets and concerts and cool stuff going on all around Chattanooga, including the Loper Show Christmas in July Toy Drive.
1: Hi, this is Scott Chase on KZ106. I just want to say how proud we are to have Loper in the morning. He has brought a ton of energy and Christmas in July to Chattanooga, and this is the final week to get it done. We finish this Friday at 5090 South E Furniture Store with an all-day broadcast, but between now and then, bring those new unwrapped toys to not only 5090 South E Furniture Store, but Crossroads Auto 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

0: Chattanooga's classic rock station, the station that takes you on that trip with Styx. And we got more where that came from. My name is Dylan. 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Okay, I have some tickets for Kings of Queen, the nation's top tribute band. Okay, they're coming to the Barrel House Ballroom August 21st. And I've got a pair of tickets. Okay, well, let's see. Is this 1, 2, 3, 4, 5? Okay, I got them all week long. So, you know, Queen fans, if you've seen these guys before, man, they are amazing, man. The dude, I remember the first time I met him, he had just gotten married, and he was doing a show on his, it was like they just got married. His wife was either flying out or driving out, so I think flying out here to Chattanooga to the Barrel House, first time I met him. And it was like part of their honeymoon that they spent in Chattanooga because he had shows to do. And he does that, man. He's got all the outfits. He does that. Of course, he sings just like Freddie Mercury. And the band does a awesome rendition of Bohemian Rhapsody where they do this. I'm not going to spoil it for anybody, but they do this really cool thing. Anyway, there's a reason they're the nation's top Queen tribute. And they're coming back to town August 21st, Barrel House Ballroom. Let's clear the phone lines. Okay, there you go. Sorry about that, people. Okay, so call now, 423-642-9106. The 10th caller through, I'm going to hook you up with a free pair of tickets to that show here at Chattanooga's Classic Rock, KZ106.
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10: Here's the official forecast. Mostly sunny today. Scattered showers and thunderstorms. 93 the high. A heat index making it feel like 101. Mostly clear. 76 tonight. Tomorrow mostly sunny. Afternoon showers. Windy with gusts near 20 miles per hour. 95 the high.
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1: 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Going to the phones, who's this?
12: Howard,
1: this is Dylan.
12: What's up, Dylan?
1: Hey, man, long time no hear, man. Hey, you're the 10th caller, man.
12: Cool.
1: All right, Howard. Well, I know, man, I know I've met you plenty of times. I know you're a Queen fan, so you just scored a pair of tickets. We're going to put you there for free. It's August, and it's at the Barrel House Ballroom, Kings of Queen. Now, have you seen them before?
12: Dylan, I'm not sure. I think I may have.
1: Yeah, because they started coming to town a couple of years ago. Mike Dewar brought them in for the Barrel House Ballroom, and, man, I was just blown away, man. They're so good. I mean, they've got it down. But when you think about it, a lot of these tribute bands, I mean, they're doing the same thing night after night. They're just honing their skills night after night doing that. These tribute bands are really, really good. And this one for Queen, the nation's top tribute band for Queen, you know.
12: Yeah. You know, I've met a lot of tickets. And I have never been disappointed, ever. I mean, just the groups are always good. The cover bands are always good. You know, you don't have any trouble with flights at these events. I really enjoy going to them, man.
1: Yeah, you're talking about Barrel House, right?
12: Yeah,
1: Barrel House is absolutely one of the best places in town, man. They do a great job down there. Well, I'm going to hook you up with some tickets. You're the 10th caller through. We got you covered for the August 24th show. And who's the station that ties your mother down?
12: Dylan and KZ 106.

Chattanooga's classic rock, KZ106. That was Tie Your Mother Down from Day at the Races. That was written by Brian May, actually a couple of years before Queen actually got together and formed a band. At the time, he was working on a PhD in astronomy, and he had a Spanish guitar, and he wrote that song, and it ended up, a couple of years later, he had a big-time band, and it went on the album. Here's Yes, Owner of a Lonely Heart, KZ106.

0: Chattanooga's classic rock is KZ106, Stone's Beast of Burden. My name is Dylan. 1127 on this beautiful day in the Tennessee Valley. And we have a chance for you to do something good. Okay, we're tuned up with the Forgotten Child Fund for the Loper Show Christmas in July toy drive. Okay, so here's how it works. What we're looking for is unwrapped toys that we can restock the Forgotten Child Fund with for this coming Christmas. So it's Christmas in July. Okay, so we got boxes all over town. We got a box. It's a big box. It's got Loper on it and Forgotten Child Fund. And you put the unwrapped toy in the box, and then it will make it to the Forgotten Child Fund to make kids happy, you know, this Christmas. And so we have boxes set up at 5090 South, the furniture store, and all the Chattanooga fire halls, okay? 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And it's going to go on till through the end of the month. We're going to have a big, like, marathon broadcast coming up at 5090 South for it too. Loper is gonna, man, he's gonna be broadcasting like for a long time or everything, so he's really passionate about this, and we'd love you, we'd love for you to chip in, man. 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We understand that, okay? It's the Loper Show Christmas in July toy drive going on through the rest of the month here at Chattanooga's Classic Rock, KZ106.
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1: 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Okay. Coming up this afternoon, we got Scott Chase in for the road show. He's going to be doing the 420 flashback, testing your classic rock knowledge. And this week, he's got Pink Houses, the ultimate John Mellencamp tribute band. 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
4: Here's the official forecast. Mostly sunny today. Scattered showers and thunderstorms. 93 the high. A heat index making it feel like 101. Mostly clear. 76 tonight. Tomorrow mostly sunny. Afternoon showers. Windy with gusts near 20 miles per hour. 95 the high.
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1: 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This is Kelly McCoy. In the difficult days following September 11th, 2001, KZ106 began playing the national anthem each weekday at noon in memory of those who lost their lives that horrible day and to honor the men and women of our military who risked their lives each day to protect our freedoms. We have not forgotten. The tradition continues.

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7: Go! All right, kicking things off this afternoon, lunchtime in the Tennessee Valley, and we do it with some Led Zeppelin. After all, it is a whole lot of lunch. Don't get trampled underfoot.

0: Chattanooga's Classic Rock is KZ106. Light my fire. The Doors. How you doing, man? This is Dylan. It's almost 12:30 here and a whole lot of lunch. Sponsored by Odell's Pizza and Sandwiches. Foot of Lookout Mountain since 1953. Got the TBFC Riverfront Nights continuing Saturday at Ross's Landing with Kings of Queen, the nation's top queen tribute. 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It's a free concert series, happens every Saturday night through the summer, and it's totally amazing every week. We had Bon Jovi just a couple of nights ago. The crowd was fantastic. Everybody's singing along. Those guys are from Atlanta, and they were on some TV show or something. They were on like some kind of like reality show or something like where tribute bands competed or something like that. Anyway, so I had no idea that, but I heard him talking about it on stage. But you know, the weird thing about a lot of these tribute bands, if you went down to the 4th of July show and you saw the Johnny Cash, the Folsom Four. For the drone show and everything, it's so weird. Me and Mickey were talking about this. We were like, it's amazing how he looks like Johnny Cash and he sounds like Johnny Cash. And the Bon Jovi tribute band, they came in, the dude looked like Bon Jovi and he sounded just like, it was like almost like a twin or something. It's really crazy. Were they just born and they just kind of, they were born to be like a Bon Jovi tribute band or something. It's kind of weird. Anyway, but it's really amazing. They did an awesome job. And a Dock Party, there was a local band, these guys from Macaulay. I believe they go to Macaulay. And they were really good, man. And so all summer long, we've been featuring the opening acts have been local bands, helping the local bands get exposure to all of Chattanooga and grow their following and show what they can do. And Dock Party did a fantastic job, those kids, and they're really cool and really proud of them for getting up there and rocking out. And they were good. So this week it is going to be the Kings of Queen, the nation's top queen tribute. And speaking of local bands, hang on a second, let me get the schedule. It's going to be Lovelace this week. The opening local act is going to be Lovelace, so can't wait to see them as well. Check it out this weekend, the TBFCU Riverfront Nights free concert series downtown Ross's Landing. Show starts right about 7 o'clock. Come on down, bring a blanket, bring the kids. It's pet friendly and it's free. 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

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Coming up today with Scott Chase, he's got the Pink Houses, the Ultimate John Mellencamp tribute band. Coming to August, the Barrel House Ballroom. They're really good. I saw them at the Ringo Depot, I think it was last year, I believe. Yeah, he'll have some free tickets for you this afternoon.

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0: 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John Mellencamp. That's one of those tunes that you're going to hear at the Barrel House Ballroom on August 1st as Pink Houses, the ultimate John Mellencamp tribute band, will be playing. And Scott Chase has some tickets lined up for you this afternoon on the road show. So if you can crack that 420 flashback, you could walk away with free tickets for that from your Concert Connection station. 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
6: Here's the official forecast. Mostly sunny today. Scattered showers and thunderstorms. 93 the high. A heat index making it feel like 101. Mostly clear. 76 tonight. Tomorrow mostly sunny. Afternoon showers. Windy with gusts near 20 miles per hour. 95 the high.
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0: Chattanooga's Classic Rock, it's KZ106, Twice as Hard, the Black Crowes, wrapping up the first half of the 1 o'clock hour as we continue just slamming you with classic after classic after classic. More coming up. Autograph, man, hadn't heard that one. I'll turn up the radio. We're going to throw that at you. Some Eagles and ACD, you know what we do here. We got the Loper Christmas in July Toy Drive going on, benefiting the Forgotten Child Fund. 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
1: Hi, this is Scott Chase on KZ106. I just want to say how proud we are to have Loper in the morning. He has brought a ton of energy and Christmas in July to Chattanooga, and this is the final week to get it done. We finished this Friday at 5090 South, the furniture store, with an all-day broadcast. 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

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Scott Chase rolling in this afternoon with Pink Houses tickets, the ultimate John Mellencamp tribute band. 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

0: go, let it go, let it go. Man, those are good words of advice from Steven Tyler and Aerosmith. Now, they wrote that song with a songwriter named Desmond Child. And Desmond Child has written, like, literally hundreds of songs for rock and pop artists. He helped, he wrote or helped write Living on a Prayer by Bon Jovi, You Give a Love a Bad Name, Bad Medicine, Born to Be My Baby. So big in Bon Jovi there. He did Dude Looks Like a Lady with Aerosmith, Angel. I mean, we need to play that. I think I'm going to play that tomorrow. What It Takes, what we just heard there. Ricky Martin, he wrote, everybody just calm down. He wrote Living to La Vida Loca, and She Bangs. Yeah, and if you grew up in the night, if you listen to the radio at all in the 90s, you know that. So, I mean, I'm sure you made a boatload off of that. Okay, Kiss, I Was Made for Loving You, Poison, Alice Cooper, Stuff for Joan. The list goes on and on and on. So he was definitely like a big part of rock and roll. Desmond Child helped wrote that song with Aerosmith. My name is Dylan with Chattanooga's Classic Rock, KZ106. Thanks for listening this afternoon. Scott Chase is coming up next. He's taking what we in the business call the air chair next. And he's going to have tickets for Pink Houses, the ultimate John Mellencamp tribute band, coming up this afternoon. They're going to hit the Barrel House Ballroom on August 1st. And he's going to have a chance for you to win those for free on the 420 Flashback today. Y'all, a fantastic afternoon. Get out, touch some grass, and remember, let it go, let it go, let it go.
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12: Here's the official forecast. Mostly sunny today. Scattered showers and thunderstorms. 93 the high. A heat index making it feel like 101. Mostly clear. 76 tonight. Tomorrow mostly sunny. Afternoon showers. Windy with gusts near 20 miles per hour. 95 the high.
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Huh? Huh?

0: Hi, this is Scott Chase on KC106. I just want to say how proud we are to have Loper in the morning. He has brought a ton of energy and Christmas in July to Chattanooga. And this is the final week to get it done. We finished this Friday at 5090 South E Furniture Store with an all-day broadcast. 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

Chattanooga's KZ106 and Scott Chase. We got us quite a party started this afternoon, man. 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

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This is the big finale week. We'll finish up on 5090 South D Furniture Stores lot this coming Friday, a full day, all day broadcast, 6 a.m. to 7 p.m. on KZ106. 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

0: K106, a couple of big successes over the weekend. It was a nice stop at the Chattanooga Lookouts. Wow, the first time I've been in the door there at Erlanger Park. That is unbelievable. What a great time. Loper and I hung out. Greg was there, Jessica there, and a lot of people turned out and donated toys, too. Thank you from the bottom of our heart. It's Christmas in July with the Loper Show, benefiting the Forgotten Child Fund. We'll do a stop, it looks like, at one of the fire halls or two this week. All the locations still out there collecting toys, and that would include the Crossroads Auto Sales on Class Springs Road, Parkway RV, Battlefield Parkway, Brokenet Customs, Old 27 in Rock Spring, and Epico's Cards, Comics, and Games, Northgate location, and doing it all for the kids for sure. We'll finish at 5090 South, the furniture store, premier sponsor on Friday with an all-day broadcast, 6 a.m. to 7 p.m. First responders will be there on site, and we look forward to seeing you as well. Then on, by the way, the Friday night concert up at Chester Frost, big. Dylan hosted that one, and TVFCU Riverfront Nights had a big time at each. We're right back there with Kings of Queen, the nation's top Queen tribute on Saturday night. I will be doing a broadcast coming up at my son's place, Southern Shed Movers. That is coming up on Saturday, 11 to 1, out on Hickson Pike there, just off of Highway 153, right next to Burger King. We'll be telling you all about that as well. KZ, perfect classic.
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2: Here's the official forecast. Mostly sunny today. Scattered showers and thunderstorms. 93 the high. A heat index making it feel like 101. Mostly clear. 76 tonight. Tomorrow mostly sunny. Afternoon showers. Windy with gusts near 20 miles per hour. 95 the high.
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KZ106, the Loper Show mornings and classic rock all day. 420 Flashback is coming up this afternoon and all week. Pink House is the ultimate John Mellencamp tribute playing the Barrel House this weekend. I've got them for you. Buddy, you're a boy.

0: KZ106 ACDC. That Atlanta date is quickly approaching, man. Don't let them slip away from me, man. It's going to be a blast for sure. All the details on all the concerts in the Southeast available for you at your fingertips, KZ106.com. That's August 27th at Mercedes-Benz Amphitheater in Atlanta. About a half hour set of pure classic rock is loaded up and ready to go here on KZ106. 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I was going to get over there today. 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Boy, that happens. You know how it does. And boy, time is rolling by too. Isn't it crazy how fast it? My dad told me, he said, yep, it just goes faster and faster and faster. That's so true. And here's some things you could do to make you feel a whole lot better about everything that's going on with you, no matter what your age is. 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
0: Hi, this is Scott Chase on KZ106. I just want to say how proud we are to have Loper in the morning. He has brought a ton of energy and Christmas in July to Chattanooga. And this is the final week to get it done. We finished this Friday at 5090 South E Furniture Store with an all-day broadcast. 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
0: 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It was a dark time, the period following that for him. And he went south. Then partnered up with Chris, Cameo, in so many different ways. Now they're in business together. 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And they're just kicking it, man, in a big way. Brand new, used, fully custom builds. There's no limits. If you could dream it, they could build it. Have you thought about a golf cart? Go by there and just see what they've got, and then just see what you might want. 8052 Standard for Gap Road. See what they can build for you. If you can dream it, they can build it. We can rock it. The cars. 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

0: 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First of the work week, we'll finish the week at 5090 South E Furniture Store. They've got a massive remodeling tent sale that's happening right now. So you can go by there this afternoon and check it all out. I mean, they've got anything you can imagine. 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We love those things, too. Best ones we ever had. 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It just makes you feel good. 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
2: Watch out for wrecks on the on-ramp to 27 northbound from Martin Luther King, the westbound off-ramp from 24 to Rossville Boulevard, Wilcox at Dodson, Gun Barrel at Commons, and Central at East 3rd. Drive carefully. Art Sanders, right now traffic.
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2: Here's the official forecast. Mostly clear tonight, 75 degrees. Tomorrow, mostly sunny. Late afternoon thunderstorms possible. Windy with gusts near 20 miles per hour. 95 the high. Heat index making it feel like 107. Tomorrow night, showers, thunderstorms, and 74.
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My buddies, man, David Brown, the band, Pink Houses, the ultimate John Mellencamp tribute play this weekend at Barrel House Ballroom. 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

0: Chattanooga's KZ106. Tell me that song doesn't have a nice groove. It does. Low Rider and War on the Road Shows. Your buddy Scott Chase hanging out with you at KZ106 live, loud, local, the Loper Show tomorrow. He will wake and bake right after 6 o'clock. Who's going to be the first caller in? Man, those phones are ringing now, about like 5:45, trying to be the first one in, which I think is way cool. 5 at 7:55. He's got tickets for Black Jacket Symphony. Next out will be Def Leppard's Hysteria. That on that album presented on September 19th at Memorial Auditorium. 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
0: 423-6429-106. I've got a pair of tickets for... Man, my buddies, man, that's Pink House's David Brown and Company, the ultimate John Mellencamp tribute, playing this weekend at Barrel House Ballroom, August 1st. The Leos live on August 1st. And I've got a pair every day this week on KZ. Hip House, they have discontinued a lot of items because of the laws they changed on July 1st. Consequently, there are many new products on the shelf right now. And you can go into any one of the locations, East Ridge, Utah, Hickson, and always shop online at hemphousechat.com. I promise I'll get Dwayne in here at some point this week. All right. Passes for that Mellencamp tribute show with David Brown and company. My question to you this afternoon, what is John Mellencamp's alcoholic drink of choice? All right. What is John Mellencamp's alcoholic drink of choice? 423-642-9106 now.
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0: Hi, this is Scott Chase on KZ106. I just want to say how proud we are to have Loper in the morning. He has brought a ton of energy and Christmas in July to Chattanooga. And this is the final week to get it done. We finish this Friday at 5090 South, the furniture store, with an all-day broadcast. 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
0: 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Who's this?
18: Hi, Billy.
0: Hey, Billy, I got a pair on the guest list for Barrel House Ballroom. It don't be goofing, man. That is that's for Pink Houses, the ultimate John Mellencamp tribute band. My question to you, John Mellencamp, what is his alcoholic drink of choice?
18: It's not alcohol.
0: That's right. It's that kind of a that's a trick question, man. He quit drinking like when he was in his 20s. So
18: he did.
0: Stopped in 1971, gave up boozing entirely. He still smokes a bunch, though. Woo-wee!
18: Yeah, he does.
0: Who's picking that brain, rocking that world, putting you on the guest list for Barrel House, buddy?
18: Hey, KC 106.

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KZ 106, Black Jackets last show with Bon Jovi. And the next, of course, is Def Leppard. I got a cool Bon Jovi story I'm going to tell you, man. He stopped a concert at Madison Square Garden last week. I'll tell you why coming up. KZ 106.

Rolling Stones doing Honky Tonk Woman. This is Scott Chase here at about 10 away from 5 o'clock. Jon Bon Jovi stopped a concert in New York. Yeah, New York City, Madison Square Garden. It was the eighth night of a 9-show residency. And he stopped the audience. He told fans, "I'm sorry, I'm hurt, and you're not getting the best of me." After singing Living on a Prayer, the rock star later told fans that he would work on rescheduling a date for them, because he just didn't feel like he was giving them 100%, which is, I think, very cool. So he's putting it all together. Bon Jovi representatives later revealed that the singer had been battling a sinus infection and halted the show about 90 minutes in. And, of course, he went through that vocal cord surgery back in 2022 and still has deep, grateful appreciation for that procedure that got him back out there. But well done on his part, man. Feel like he wasn't performing at his utmost, and said, "Man, I'm going to hold on to your ticket, and we'll come back and we'll do this again." The times that I have been in the same room and had dinner with Jon Bon Jovi over at Fifth Quarter years ago, he was just a stand-up great guy in the early part of his career, but I think that still holds from everything that I know about him. I remember I picked him up, and I probably told his story before. I'm sure I have. I know I have. When they were releasing Slippery When Wet, and they came to town, I picked him up at the KZ-106 van, and it was like gutted. It had nothing in the back, and they just all climbed into the back, and I took him over to, I think we were staying at the Choo Choo at the time, and Richie Samburo and I went to Yesterday's and hung out and had us a big time that night, too, and I did a TV show with him. That's when the Roundhouse was just getting going, too, because it started right before I got to town here in 85. What was the first show at the Roundhouse? Was it Pointer Sisters, I think I heard? I think that's what it was. All right, forecast in just a moment or two. We'll line up about a half-hour set free on the app and streaming free on the air, as always, KZ106. I'm on the website of ShooterSupply.com right now. Shooter Supply, they are in Hickson. They are also in a location there across from Patterson in Fort Oglethorpe, Georgia. So you can pretty much go wherever you want to. I'm taking a look at some of the handguns they've got. They've got a Glock G19 Gen 6 641. They're Smith & Wesson.

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6: Here's the official forecast. Mostly clear tonight, 75 degrees. Tomorrow, mostly sunny. Late afternoon thunderstorms possible. Windy with gusts near 20 miles per hour. 95 the high. Heat index making it feel like 107. Tomorrow night, showers, thunderstorms, and 74.
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Chattanooga's KZ106 with Scott Chase doing a live broadcast on Saturday at our son Mason's place out in Hixson at Southern Shed Movers. Man, he's got the portable buildings, and he'll move them wherever you need them to. 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Can't wait, man. Last time we were there, we gave away that shed. It was an absolute blast. Look forward to another good one coming up on Saturday. KZ106.

0: KZ106 and Aerosmith on the road show. Bright and early tomorrow morning, it is the Loper Show, live, loud, and local. 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I had a guy that cannot knock on the door at home. 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And I remember Julie loud and proudly says, no, we use Volunteer Rid-A-Pest. 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
0: Hi, this is Scott Chase on KZ106. I just want to say how proud we are to have Loper in the morning. He has brought a ton of energy and Christmas in July to Chattanooga. And this is the final week to get it done. We finish this Friday at 5090 South, the furniture store, with an all-day broadcast. 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

right, at KZ106, Southern Fix at 6, the top of the hour, three great Southern rock classics. Man, we got some jams still to go on the road show between here and Steve Gorman. We do. It's KZ106.

KZ106, going to the wall, the happiest days of our lives. Yeah, this is it, man. We are living them right now. Pink Floyd from the wall. 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We're in the traffic jam. 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From the doghouse to the penthouse, they've got you covered.

0: 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Man, can you believe that? Woo! Wow, time flies when you're having fun. And we are definitely having fun. Southern Picks at 6 is on the way next here. 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
2: 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Art Sanders, right now traffic.
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15: Here's the official forecast. Mostly clear tonight, 75 degrees. Tomorrow, mostly sunny. Late afternoon thunderstorms possible. Windy with gusts near 20 miles per hour. 95 the high. Heat index making it feel like 107. Tomorrow night, showers, thunderstorms, and 74.
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KZ106. Was I right or wrong? Leonard Skinner kicking off tonight's Southern Fix at 6, sponsored by Pro Roof Georgia. From the doghouse to the penthouse, they've got you covered, man. Pro Roof Georgia, solid as they come. And the Maddox family I've seen do this song live and do the heck of it, too. I'm about due to have those guys back in the control room, aren't I? Can't you see? Marshall Tucker on KZ106.

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0: KZ106, hey, this is Scott Chase. I will be at our son Mason's place, Southern Shed Movers, a live broadcast on Saturday. We're going to come up with some cool stuff to give away while we are there. I'll be disclosing all of that information between now and that show. Broadcast 11 until 1 Saturday, right there next to Burger King, just off Highway 153. If you're taking 153 and say you're going northbound toward Saturdays or whatever, and you don't go right toward Hickson, you go left back toward town, it's just like 100 yards or so right there on the right. SouthernShedMovers.com. Live broadcast coming up on Saturday. If you need a portable building, if you're tired of paying rent on some kind of room, get your portable building out back, and then you go ahead and take a look at what you got anytime that you want to. It's amazing how not very expensive they are, too. We got a chicken coop from there, and they got a greenhouse out there. Actually, there's another chicken coop that he's got on the lot right now. But if you haven't got a chance to go there sometime this week, definitely come on Saturday for our live broadcast at Southern Shed Movers. 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
3: Watch out for a wreck on Ootowah Georgetown Road just off Lee Highway. 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Have a great evening. Art Sanders, right now traffic.
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0: Chattanooga's KZ106, Aerosmith and Ragdoll. 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

0: Running Down a Dream from Tom Petty on Steve Gorman Rocks from Full Moon Fever, the first quote-unquote solo album of Tom's career. He was at a weird place in his career when he got in the studio for Full Moon Fever. He and Jeff Lynne of Electric Light Orchestra had some ideas together. Tom thought it was time to do something without the Heartbreakers, just wanted to challenge himself, also just didn't want to have to get a group consensus. He kind of wanted to do his own thing. Now, he and Jeff Lynne put the songs together, but then when it was time to record the songs, doing his own thing still meant calling in the Heartbreakers. They were his favorite musicians, after all. So throughout the album, you see guest spots from pretty much everybody in the band. Of course, George Harrison also stopped by one day. Ringo Starr stopped by one day. A bunch of guest musicians like that. Tom Petty, by the time he was putting together Full Moon Fever, had already established himself as a top-shelf singer-songwriter and one of the Mount Everest rock stars on planet Earth. And the success of that album further proving the point.
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0: Bob Seger and the Silver Bullet Band with Turn the Page from Live Bullet on Steve Gorman Rocks. We've got some great music we're going to look back on from 1982 tonight. The first song from that year coming up after this from Jimi Hendrix. Here's Foxy Lady.
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0: You've got a problem. Steve's got an answer. It might not be the right answer. I mean, he's a rock star, not a therapist. It's time for Questionable Wisdom on Steve Gorman Rocks. Here's April Rose with tonight's question.
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2: Mm-hmm.
1: Now, Jim's girlfriend is the crazy jealous type, okay? And the other day, she completely destroys his car on purpose, Steve.
2: Okay, stop. The answer is run away.
1: Now, Jim says that she got mad at him because a female coworker called him about a work problem, and since it was a girl, she just assumed he was cheating, so she takes a baseball bat to his car, right? 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
2: I was right before I heard the rest of the question. 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
1: right.
2: 10 ends up with, you know, body bags. Jim, buddy, there's no apology required. All that's needed is get your stuff, take it away, and never talk to me again.
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15: Steve Gorman rocks, yeah. Bigfoot. I saw him. 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Oh, by the way, it's Gonzo from Saginaw, Michigan.
0: Thanks for the info, Gonzo. 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